0: Everyone's bad day is my bad day. 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
1: Nothing brings our banjas together like a bad day. And introducing the newest member to the banja, Banja Ultra.

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0: 11 minutes past the hour of 6 a.m. It's the first hour of the show. And
1: It's just the beginning.
0: Yeah, it is the beginning.
1: For the beginning, we're going to talk about relationship pet peeves.
0: On a Tuesday, on a
1: we are talking about relationship pet peeves, Shekinah.
0: But so you to know start what? With. Actually, before we even get to your topic, so you know, as Mr. Wicknell, right?
1: Mr. Who?
0: Wicknell, the Zimbabwean. In the plane crash.
1: That one was the saddest thing.
0: Very sad. Yes. So, he was married first to another woman.
1: To another woman?
0: Yes, and then they divorced. And apparently, where the divorce was kind of sort of messy-ish, so much so that there was a plane or a jet he bought for the first wife that then he ended up giving to the second wife and changed the name on it. There was a video that she made saying, that same plane, by the way, it was mine first. You just know that Sony, when I gave him divorce papers, is when suddenly it was in your name. So people are saying sometimes divorce is actually how you can save your life. Because imagine if she stayed with him, she would have been in that plane with
1: him. Absolutely, that's true.
0: And it went down. So,
1: saved by the bell.
0: Saved by divorce papers.
1: Yeesh.
0: Saved by choosing yourself. So if you're in a very horrible relationship, don't stay. Doesn't matter. People's opinions are not going to be with you.
1: Leave the first time it gets messy. Leave. Yeah. Don't stay because it might get more messy.
0: Because you never know. I mean, he could have been a great man, but then look how it's ended. There was something wife saw. Yeah, but speaking of which, though, I went down a rabbit hole. So you know Ginimbi, the other one who died in the car, who was also from Zimbabwe. Why are they dying like this? First of all,
1: well, I guess. Fame is just fame, man. I mean, like, it comes with consequences.
0: It's giving, like, you're going to die a painful death.
1: That's the thing,
0: you
1: know?
0: Because you're burning.
1: And then now people will be, scared to get rich because maybe they'll die. They'll die like that.
0: Well, who knows how they got their money? Maybe that's where the... Anyway, so he too had a girlfriend who died with him in the same car crash thing. She also burnt alive. And so... months before, apparently, she did a video where she was saying she'll be fine, and then suddenly she'll feel like as if she's dying, like she's screaming and no one is hearing her, she's in pain. And they were like, oh my god, probably she was getting a premonition of what was going to happen months later, and maybe she left the Ginimbi. Maybe God was giving her signs.
1: That is scary. But shiz is scary.
0: So if you're in a relationship and you're having, dreams.
1: Get up and go.
0: You never know. You know?
1: That woman sang a song that if you want to be happy in a relationship, in a marriage, I'd get married for 3 days.
0: It's a song about heaven, saying that the everlasting joy you ever get is from heaven. But if you want temporary joy, get married. You'll be happy for 3 days.
1: For 3 days.
0: And to end. Yo. We'll find it and we'll play it for you.
1: It's just, it's just sad.
0: Yeah, now going back to your question about relationships.
1: It's not a question. We are talking about it. Okay, relationship pet peeves. Now, the first one is leaving someone on red. If you are left on red, Shekinah, how would you feel in a relationship?
0: It depends on what the conversation is about. If it's something where I need an answer that's important.
1: You've been left on red. What would be your response after that?
0: I would call it out the next time we see each other.
1: The next time?
0: What do you mean? Because if I've been left on red, what's the point?
1: Let's say the person wasn't available in the morning, then now is available in the evenings.
0: Which means they've replied, isn't it?
1: And then they've replied and said...
0: Then that's fine.
1: So listen, when they're replying... They haven't even yet, or maybe they haven't even said why they left you unseen, and they're just like, hey, what's good? Like nothing happened.
0: I think it's fine.
1: Wait, what? How is it fine when someone left you on red? And then now they just come to you and say, hi, how are you? And then they're not even apologizing for the previous.
0: Because probably they don't even know if I'm angry or not, isn't it?
1: But
0: if you're angry
1: about it, or maybe for someone who's very responsible, they'll come to say, oh, sorry, I left you on red because of ABCD. But they didn't say that. And then who was left on red, you're not concerned about it? What do you mean?
0: It depends. On the content.
1: I don't know with you. I don't know.
0: No, like, listen.
1: Let's skip this one. Because there's no defense with this one. Listen.
0: No,
1: if someone leaves you unseen, they need to come back and say, oh, listen, I'm sorry. I left you on scene because of ABC. That I was busy and I was caught up in maybe some work. That's it. That's okay.
0: Yes, so that
1: but if
0: would
1: someone
0: be...
1: there, okay. But if someone comes there and then just starts, you know, conversating with you like nothing happened, and then you're there, you're like, oh, maybe they're just okay. So, what do you mean?
0: No,
1: what
0: do you mean? If they come back and they are conversing, right? Because probably in their head, they think they replied mentally, right? Because I know sometimes I do that, whereby
1: you're,
0: I'm having a conversation
1: so
0: with you.
1: You're so supportive of person who just did you back. Right now. Okay, sorry. Continue.
0: So you can think maybe they replied mentally, but actually they didn't. So if they are conversing with me as normal, I'll be like, hi, I didn't like the fact that I asked you this particular question that needed a response there and then. So now the response there would determine whether I'll be further angry or not. So if they're like, ah, but it was a shan-shan, and you know that, then now I'll be pissed. But they're like, oh, yeah, sorry, I was busy. Yeah. Say like I didn't like that.
1: Is,
0: I didn't. So if they don't acknowledge my feelings, saying
1: the
0: I was not happy about it,
1: so
0: then yes,
1: listen,
0: there I would be.
1: Okay. The thing is, they have it. Even when you converse with them, they don't
0: and
1: even
0: confront it.
1: You confront it, and then they don't even still come back and say they're like, okay.
0: Then yeah, if it's there, then I would be, because you're not acknowledging my feelings.
1: What would be your response then?
0: I'll be like, I don't appreciate that. You know, you've hurt my feelings.
1: I don't appreciate that.
0: What made
1: you?
0: What am I supposed to go and do? He's not my child.
1: Chekaide.
0: Am I supposed to go and beat him up?
1: No, not beat.
0: Then
1: no,
0: what?
1: No, not beat him up. At
0: then
1: least,
0: what?
1: Okay, not say.
0: I didn't appreciate that.
1: Let's
0: I'm angry.
1: This on Chekaide, yeah. Because it looks like you are soft.
0: What are you supposed to do?
1: You're okay, supportive
0: what,
1: of your
0: what
1: man.
0: What can you do in that situation, aside from saying I'm pissed at you?
1: Leave the person
0: that
1: on scene as well. Because me, if I've told you left me on scene, and then you also, I'm leaving you also on scene,
0: toxic.
1: So that you also remain on scene. Then
0: toxic
1: when you
0: trader.
1: Feel like coming back to say, no, you know what, I apologize for not, you know, replying to you. But listen, at
0: that's
1: the end of the day, it needs to be 50-50.
0: Two wrongs don't make a right.
1: No, listen, it needs to be 50-50.
0: But
1: so
0: not in the wrong
1: saying,
0: things
1: you are supportive
0: like
1: you.
0: You need to find
1: another
0: a
1: one. Okay, another one. Uh-huh. And then, so for example, when you're both going out, and then you are always late, always late, and you're like, I'm almost there, and but you have been doing bath
0: time.
1: and all of that. Mm-hmm. So, what would you, what would be your response that today,
0: that they're always late?
1: Uh-huh.
0: Okay, so if they're always late, and I think I've already come to expect that. I'll most likely lie that something is starting at, let's say, 14:30 when I know it's starting at 15. Because I know they'll come late.
1: So the next time you give them the wrong time, maybe?
0: Mm-hmm.
1: So that's maybe what? They prepare in good time?
0: Yeah.
1: Okay.
0: Because, I mean, what are you going to do?
1: That's
0: it's
1: fair.
0: A habit. You can't beat it out of
1: you. I just wanted you to say it. Not
0: yeah. So, yeah.
1: We're going to argue about it.
0: Not arguing. I'm just saying, like, you think about it, you'll just be pissed. And they're fine. La-di-da. As they are bathing.
1: Okay,
0: all right. And you're sitting.
1: Anyway, I've seen you in your relationship. I'm sure you defend your man a lot of times. So, yeah.
0: It's just you pick your battles, man.
1: You are okay. In your relationship.
0: You pick your battles in life.
1: Anyways.
0: You'll be pissed every day.
1: Our brain buster for today as we move on.
0: Wait, but also do tell us, though, what are your relationship pet peeves?
1: Mm-hmm.
0: Do call us up to send us a message. We like to hear from you.
1: Yeah, absolutely.
0: Are you Jaden's way of tit for tat? Nine. I'll leave you
1: once you have a scene, you're not even concerned about how I feel. Ah, mtuanga, tuku siya pasi nese. Tiku langiza, energy wati langiza, so ati wone eftati.
0: Wild.
1: It's not good. Why should I be soft on you when you're hard on me?
0: Oh, are you going to go the route of conflict resolution?
1: Obviously, why not? You.
0: Do tell us, 0955-997-997 or on 0979-192-485. 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
1: Our brain buster for today is as follows. What word begins with T and ends with T? And has T inside it. So EYD, it's supposed to begin with T. It should end with T. But also should have a T inside. It. What is that word? If you know the answer, send us a message or give us a call right now. And that's on 0955-997-997 or 0979-192-485.
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1: 18.1 billion kwacha in 2024 public funds tied to unresolved audit issues, storm damages, over 20 homes in Kawe's Kangomba ward. In international news, military aircraft with 32 people on board crashes in southern Nigeria. And in sports news, Zambian women's football needs more investment in coaching.
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1: With upfront and reliable news every day, I'm Shekinah Sakala. Transparency International Zambia says about 18.1 billion kwacha in public funds was tied to 467 unresolved audit issues identified in the Auditor General's report for the financial year ended December 31st, 2024. The amount represents about 10.2% of the 2024 national budget. TIZ says half of the audit issues were recorded in the Ministries of Health, Education and Agriculture, with the concerns reportedly more prevalent in areas considered United Party for National Development strongholds. The Ministry of Health recorded 102 audit issues valued at about 4.2 billion kwacha, while the Ministry of Finance and National Planning recorded 36 issues valued at 6.2 billion kwacha. The Ministry of Education recorded 68 issues worth 3.7 billion kwacha, while Agriculture had 61 issues valued at 501.7 million kwacha. Announcing the findings this morning, TIZ Advocacy Policy and Research Manager Bright Chizonde said the issues included asset mismanagement, payroll concerns, service delivery weaknesses, financial irregularities, and revenue losses. Mr. Chizonde says findings are concerning because the ministries with the highest number of audit issues provide services that directly affect people's lives and livelihoods.
2: The analysis has therefore validated stakeholder concerns over the high risk of public financial mismanagement in these particular ministries. So let me now conclude. So we identified 467 unresolved audit issues among 23 public institutions included in the 2024 Auditor General's main. As I mentioned earlier, these included 63 issues relating to asset mismanagement, 9 payroll issues, 50 service delivery issues, 36 issues relating to financial irregularity, and 35 issues relating to revenue losses, among other issues. The analysis indicated that nearly 50% of audited issues in the 2024 audit report were recorded across the Ministry of Education, the Ministry of Health, and the Ministry of Agriculture, of course indicating systematic and institutionalized gaps in public finance management across these areas. Furthermore, the Ministry of Health was the highest ranking public institution, the Ministry of Finance and National Planning, the Ministry of Education, and the Ministry of Agriculture, thereby validating stakeholder concerns over the high risk of public financial mismanagement in these particular ministries.
1: Meanwhile, TIZ Acting Executive Director Raymond Mutale has called for urgent and targeted corrective measures in the affected ministries. Mr. Mutale says public institutions cannot continue recording recurring financial weaknesses without stronger accountability and corrective action. He has called for a comprehensive review of asset management systems, stronger payroll controls to eliminate ghost workers and fictitious payments, and measures to address weaknesses affecting service delivery. Mr. Mutale has also urged greater attention to the Ministry of Finance and National Planning because of the high monetary value attached to its unresolved audit issues. He says stronger internal controls and integrity systems are essential in institutions facing significant financial risks.
3: TIZ therefore calls upon controlling officers to take personal responsibility for resolving audit issues. The Public Accounts Committee must ensure rigorous follow-up, while investigative and law enforcement agencies must act promptly where audit findings disclose reasonable grounds for investigation. The 18.1 billion kwacha associated with unresolved audit issues must concern every Zambia. Public resources are entrusted to public institutions for one fundamental purpose: to improve the lives of the citizen. Every kwacha must therefore be traceable, properly accounted for, and used for its intended purpose. The Office of the Auditor General has done the important work of identifying financial weaknesses. Through this analysis, TIZ has highlighted where the risks are concentrated. The responsibility now rests with the affected institutions and accountability architecture to demonstrate that audit findings lead to corrective actions.
1: Compassion in World Farming Chief Executive Officer Philip Lemberry has called for urgent action to transform Africa's food systems, warning that factory farming harms animals while contributing to climate change, biodiversity loss, and environmental degradation. Speaking during the 10th Africa Animal Welfare Conference, being held under the theme Dialogue to Action, Collaborative Implementation for Animal Welfare, Climate Adaptation, and Sustainable Development in Africa. Mr. Lemberry says that Africa has a major opportunity to promote nature-friendly farming systems that improve animal welfare while strengthening food security, climate resilience, and biodiversity. He says animal welfare should not be treated separately from sustainable development, as the well-being of people, animals, and the environment is interconnected.
4: We depend. Most of our food is also deeply inefficient, feeding vast quantities of crops to confined animals rather than directly to people. We stopped doing that worldwide, stopped feeding human edible crops to industrialized animals, then we could feed an extra 2 billion people on the planet. It just shows the level of waste and inefficiency. In a world where hundreds of millions still face hunger and food insecurity, we need food systems that work better. Better for animals, better for people, better for the planet.
1: Meanwhile, Director of Veterinary Services, Dr. Charles Maseka, who represented the Permanent Secretary in the Ministry of Fisheries and Livestock, says Zambia wants the conference to deliver practical solutions that strengthen animal health, responsible production, climate resilience, and sustainable fisheries and livestock systems. Dr. Maseka says animal welfare is fundamental to animal health, responsible production, trade, and climate adaptation. He has challenged delegates to move beyond discussions and ensure that every partnership emerging from the three-day conference has a clear owner, timeline, and next step.
5: The theme speaks directly to the mandate of the Ministry of Fisheries and Livestock. That is the Dialogue to Action, Collaborative Implementation for Animal Welfare, Climate Adaptation, and Sustainable Development in Africa. It speaks directly to the mandate of our ministry, which is to develop and manage Zambia's fisheries and livestock subsectors. Our responsibilities include policy and legal development, promoting production and productivity, protecting animal health and welfare, advancing research and development, supporting agribusiness and export, delivering extension advisory services, and building vocational, technical, and lifelong skills.
1: More than 20 houses have been damaged after a heavy storm swept through parts of Kangomba Ward in Kabwe District on Sunday night. The storm reportedly ripped off or severely damaged roofing sheets, leaving several families exposed and in need of urgent assistance. Kawe Mayor Gary Domingo visited the affected area alongside Kangomba Ward Councillor Alfred to assess the damage, and check on affected residents. The Kawe Municipal Council, working with Disaster Management and Mitigation Unit, is continuing to assess and document the damage to determine the appropriate response. Mayor Domingo has urged residents to remain vigilant and prioritize their safety as assessments continue. Government says strengthening veterinary laboratory systems is a national priority in efforts to improve disease prevention and control, safeguard public health, and boost livestock productivity. Ministry of Fisheries and Livestock Permanent Secretary Dr. Max Chombe says Zambia is committed to developing reliable, quality-assured, and internationally recognized laboratory services. Dr. Chombe says this requires sustained investment in human resources, infrastructure, and quality management systems, as well as progressive accreditation to international standards. Speaking during the regional workshop on orientation, stakeholder engagement and validation at the QualiPath Framework for Animal Health Laboratory System Monitoring towards accreditation in Lusaka, Dr. Chombe says QualiPath framework will provide a structured approach for assessing laboratory performance, identifying gaps, and supporting progress towards internationally recognized standards, including ISO or IEC 17025 accreditation. He says stronger laboratory systems are critical for detecting, confirming, and monitoring zoonotic emerging and transboundary animal diseases. Dr. Chombe has further called for stronger regional cooperation among countries and organizations, including IGAD, ECASA, HC, the African Society for Laboratory Medicine, WHO, WOAH, and FAO. He says animal diseases do not respect national borders, making regional collaboration essential for effective disease surveillance, diagnosis, prevention, and response. Dr. Chombe has since urged participants to ensure outcomes of the workshops are translated into practical action at national and regional levels. In international news, an aircraft carrying 25 passengers and 7 crew members has crashed in Nigeria's Ondo State, triggering a search and rescue operation. Nigeria's aviation minister, Festus Keyamo, says the aircraft was en route, and that's routine flight to Lagos, when it crashed within the Okokoda area. The Nigerian Air Force has identified the aircraft as ATR-42. Keyamo says it disappeared from radar around 09 hours local time and was later found to have crashed about halfway through its journey from Edo State to Lagos. Authorities have not yet confirmed whether there were any casualties or the extent of the damage to the aircraft. Still within international news, a 15-year-old boy has lost a hand during clashes between police and demonstrators near a school in the French city of Lens. The incident happened yesterday morning during continuing students' protests over school conditions and staffing. Passe de Calais préfet François-Xavier Loche says the teenager's life is not in danger and that he was quickly taken to hospital. About 500 schools across France were partially or completely closed on Monday as protests continued. French media reports differ on how the boy was injured, with one regional newspaper reporting that he lost his hand after picking up a police stun grenade. Lens Mayor Sylvain Robert says that the circumstances surrounding the incident still need to be established. We take a short break and we'll return with the sports news.
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1: Zambian women's football needs increased investment in coaching to sustain the country's growing success on the international stage. According to a commentary published by ZamFoot, Zambia has made significant progress from the under-15, under-17 and under-20 levels to senior national team with participation in COSAFA, CAF schools competitions and the FIFA Women's World Cup, Olympic Games and the Women's Africa Cup of Nations. The commentary says the focus should now shift towards building a sustainable technical system capable of continuously developing and maximizing the country's growing pool of talent. It argues that coaches need continuous training in modern football methodology, tactical innovation, sports science, psychology, player welfare, and performance analysis. The article also calls for greater investment in local coaches through higher coaching licenses, specialized courses, technical exchanges, and exposure to international competitions. It further raises concerns over the reliance on coaches who combine national team responsibilities with club commitments, saying this can affect player scouting, selection, tactical preparation and long-term technical planning. The commentary does conclude that if Zambia is to continue investing in its players, equal attention must be given to developing the coaches responsible for nurturing that talent. And on that sporting note, we have come to the end of the morning news. For more upfront and reliable news, do follow us on Facebook by searching for the Power News Network page. Before we go, here's a recap of the headlines. ₦18.1 billion in 2024 public funds tied to unresolved audit issues. Storm damages over 20 homes in Kabwe's Kangomba ward. In international news, military aircraft with 32 people on board crashes in southern Nigeria. And in sports news, Zambian women's football needs more investment in coaching.
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5: From the small mining town of Shililabombwe, a young voice dared to dream beyond the borders of home. 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He became a voice for the nation. They watched him climb. 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And when the moment came to choose his name, he proved that he was indeed the Eagle One. 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
1: Current temperature in Lusaka is only 18 degrees Celsius. It is partly sunny with wind blowing east-northeast at 15 kilometers per hour and cloud cover of only 35%. Humidity sitting at 79% while indoor humidity is at 69%, which means it's slightly humid. Expect some temperature highs of 28 degrees Celsius with intervals of clouds, then sunshine and possibly even a thunderstorm in certain spots of Lusaka this afternoon with at least rainfall for an hour. And at night, expect some temperature lows of 19 degrees Celsius where it will be partly cloudy with cloud cover of 49%. Sunrise in Lusaka was at 5:46, but sunset can be expected at 18:04.
2: And over to Lagos, my Niger people, how far? How on a day? How is the day going? So now listen, the current temperatures in Lagos is at 25 degrees Celsius and expected highs during the day are going to be at 31 degrees Celsius with expected lows of 25 degrees Celsius. Now, humidity is around 94% with wind moving westly to southwesterly around 5 to 11 kilometers per hour. Sunrise was at 6:33 in the morning and sunset will be at 18:35 later in the evenings. Rains, while showers and thunderstorms are also going to be possible later today in Lagos.
1: 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The current temperature is only 18 degrees Celsius. There's clouds and sunshine with cloud cover of 53% and humidity of 83% with indoor humidity of only 72%. Expect some temperature highs of 30 degrees Celsius, where it'll be mostly cloudy with a thunderstorm in certain spots this afternoon, similar to Lusaka, with at least an hour of rainfall. At night, expect some temperature lows of 19 degrees Celsius, partly cloudy, similar to Lusaka as well, with cloud cover of 76% and a 15% chance of rainfall. Sunrise in Kabwe was around 5:46, while sunset can be expected at 18:03.
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1: Getting into our sports news of the morning. Well. If there's one sport that I definitely love, it's Formula One. And, you know, in life, you need
2: to... Formula One. From Monday, we've been talking about Formula
1: One.
2: Right,
1: because...
2: What's with Formula One?
1: From Monday is like literally from yesterday.
2: Yeah. But I can still say that.
1: Because there's just something about the thrill of fast cars.
2: Okay, give it to
1: machines.
2: Us.
1: Machines.
2: Give it to us.
1: And even just as a person, you need to have introspection.
2: But give it to us.
1: I'm guessing there. Okay. So you need to have introspection. So, same with Formula One. Because Formula One apparently needs to have a hard look at itself, apparently in the wake of unprecedented software glitches that affected Sunday's Bahrain Grand Prix in Malaysia. This is according to Carlos Sainz. He was saying, listen, as F1, you guys need to look at yourselves. Because you're not making sense. I want you to go sit down and think about your decisions. So let's see how this is going, because they're saying that the bug for the software and the wet weather engine map led to a number of cars struggling to move, right? The funny, I hope somebody saw that, where the cars all piled up together. So now a number of drivers are saying, this is not proper.
2: Okay. That's it?
1: Yeah, that's literally it.
2: And I thought you're going to end, you know, with an interesting thing, because you and your F1, you're Haibo. Anyway, let's move on. Road to the 2028 Olympics. Now, Copper Queens complete recovery session at Mutesa 2 Stadium in Kampala. Now, this was held on Monday evening, the recovery session at Mutesa Stadium in Kampala, as they continued preparations for their back-to-back Olympic qualifier against Uganda. Now, the session was meant to help the players shake off fatigue from the long journey after arriving in Kampala earlier on Monday morning. Now, Coach Charles Halubono, together with his full technical staff, put the 22 players currently in camp through the session. Now, the squad is expected to be boosted by the arrival of strikers Rachel Kundananji, Priska Chilufya, and Messi Chipasula, who will complete the group called up for the two-legged Olympic qualifier against Uganda.
1: And now taking a look at what's happening within the world of basketball, the injury-plagued Los Angeles Clippers sustained another blow, and that was on Sunday within their preseason opener. We did get to see Max Struss sustaining a partial tear on his right plantar fascia, which sounds like it's painful, as the Clippers beat the Golden State Warriors, and that was 104-101 in Honolulu. And unfortunately, Max will be out for at least 4 weeks, and the team announced this yesterday on Monday. So Los Angeles does open the regular season, and that is on the 21st of October against the visiting Sacramento Kings. 4 weeks from Monday, the team will be playing its seventh regular season contest. So let's see. Let's see how it'll play out. But very heartbreaking.
2: Yeah, kind of heartbreaking. Not too much. Over to international leagues. Now, in the Premier League, on the table now, as it stands, Man City is on number one with 15 points. Arsenal is on number two with 12 points. Brighton is on number three with 10 points. And Brentford is on number four with 9 points. As usual, Chelsea is not even on number in the top five.
1: Wild.
2: Leeds is... Gosh, Leeds is on number five with 9. How can Leeds be on number five and Chelsea's not there? What sorcery is this?
1: They need to work harder.
2: Liverpool is on number six with 9 points as well, and Everton number seven with 9 points. Hull City on number eight with 8 points. Newcastle 8 points as well, number nine, and number ten is Chelsea with 7 points. So sad.
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1: You can drink your Vatra mineral water today, tomorrow, at any time, this very moment, in the next 30 minutes, in the next hour. It's really up to you. But what matters most is that you're hydrating.
2: You know, I've been drinking water the past, 2 weeks. I don't know why, but I've been drinking a lot of water.
1: Because it's hot. What do you mean you don't know why?
2: It's not really hot now, but it's still continued.
1: But it's dry, maybe.
2: Huh?
1: Would you say it's a bit dryish sometimes?
2: I don't know, but it's not as hot as it's supposed to be. But then again, I'm drinking water like, I don't know, like I'm really thirsty. When I'm taking water, so, or if it's with my drip, I take five of them.
1: In one go, or rather throughout the day.
2: Yeah, and then that's why I keep going to the bathroom. I don't know.
1: But that's a good thing,
2: though. I'm just thirsty. But is it?
1: It
2: can be a lack of something in the body. Why am I drinking so much? I don't drink so much water, Shekinah.
1: Maybe because you are now actually living the life that you're speaking about.
2: Which life was I speaking about?
1: Every single day you say drink water. So finally your brain is like, I must drink water, because every single day you say it.
2: Well, brain, thank you so much for making me drink so much water. I love this for me. Well, you know, water is very important because it also helps regulate your temperature and also for joint and tissue protection. Drink a lot of water like me. I'm always okay. I don't know why. So I think it's just the water. I don't know why. Let me just say, I know why. It's the water.
1: Exactly.
2: Also, yeah, for digestion and waste elimination, and also for nutrient delivery. You know, blood is mostly water, and it acts as the primary transport system to carry oxygen and vital nutrients to all cellular structures. So, imam kama maningi mans, ha, mans yanu. I mean, the blood in your, how can I say this? The blood in your veins, or the blood in your body? The blood in your body will be transported properly.
1: So
2: and also,
1: see, today I'm so kind, yet I'm
2: for
1: getting
2: cognitive
1: shots.
2: Function. Also, the environment needs water, because you know the ecosystem balances well with water. Let's say for plant growth, animal survival, flowers, you know the real use of water, because even agriculture and economic development, water is needed. So water is very important, right? So,
1: yes, it is.
2: Yeah. So drink your water and also help the environment also to have water, because when you both have water, you and the environment will be a healthy, what do you call that? Healthy environment? A healthy company.
1: I'm trying to follow you.
2: You're fading.
1: I think you're doing well on your own. I believe in you. You can definitely do this.
2: Anyway, so listen. For men, you need to have 15 cups a day. Women, 11 cups.
1: It does not depend on the size of the cup, though.
2: It's listen. So
1: what size cup?
2: So, okay, let me just say 3.7 liters or maybe 4 liters every day for men. So
1: okay.
2: 4 liters for men every day and 3 liters for women. So 4 liters men in a day and 3 liters for women in a day. I don't know why, but men should have more water than women.
1: Okay.
2: Anything you have to say about that, Shekinah? I'm waiting for you to support it.
1: No.
2: You and the supporting of women saying, no, women need to do this. Women need to do that. Women are just the best people in the world.
1: Somehow today I'm just getting shots out of nowhere. I've been so kind, so cordial, so respectful.
2: I'm trying to get it out of you today.
1: There is nothing. You know what? I feel like just drink your water, whether you're a man or a woman. Drink it regularly.
2: Shekinah is the most defensive creature in the world. In fact, on earth,
1: I'm just opinionated.
2: You opinionated.
1: Yeah.
2: You don't have an opinion. Do you know why?
1: What do you mean?
2: Listen, we'll talk about women being the best people. You start saying, but no. Women, why? No. Even men are important.
1: Yeah.
2: You're always against anything.
1: What?
2: Yes. And you're not.
1: You know, that doesn't make sense.
2: Yeah, I'll start saying,
1: how can somebody be against anything?
2: No, listen, me today, I'll say, Shekinah, listen, women are just the best people in the world. You start saying, no, but listen, even men are important.
1: Yeah, because they are.
2: You see?
1: Everybody's
2: and then the next day I'll talk about men. You go to women.
1: Women are also important.
2: You see,
1: everybody is important.
2: So much support you most, Shekinah.
1: In the world, words of Michael Jackson, we are the world.
2: Support one thing,
1: we are the
2: problem.
1: Children. We are the ones who make a better something for you and me. So You too can also drink your Vatra mineral water, whether you're a man or a woman, because you deserve
2: it. It's like the way you support soccer. You're always with the winning team.
1: Exactly.
2: No, you need to support one team.
1: That is how it should be in life.
2: No, what? No.
1: If you're always a winner.
2: If I'm a Chelsea fan, no way am I going to support Manchester. Why should I support Manchester United when
1: because
2: I'm supporting Chelsea?
1: Because you've got Chelsea?
2: Free will. Free will? What do you mean, Shekinah?
1: Free will.
2: It's either you're black or white.
1: But the beauty of it is that you can be gray, pink, yellow, blue.
2: You see that? It's not me, it's her. She's the problem. You are the problem, Shekinah.
1: You choose your happiness.
2: You are the problem.
1: But what you can do is also call us up. You can choose to call us up on 0955-997-997 or on 0979-192-485. So we've got a particular cutout from a production. You have to tell us what the name of the production is. So it's a scene, I guess, if I should call it, from a production. This can be a series, it can be a movie, an animation, a play. As long as it was produced and people watched it, therefore production. So then you have to say, oh, hey, Jade and Shekinah, I think this is the name of the production.
2: Either Red Buggy or Lubanja. Because that's the production for a Zambian production. That's the name for the Zambian production. Something like that. Isn't it, Shekinah?
1: Whatever makes you happy.
2: Oh, come on, come on. But I'm literally saying the right thing, but then she
1: I'm not
2: can't
1: saying
2: say
1: you're
2: yes.
1: saying the right thing.
2: You
1: I'm
2: just
1: saying,
2: can't say yes.
1: Whatever gives you joy.
2: You just can't say
1: whatever
2: yes.
1: Whatever floats your boat, Jaden.
2: Okay, it's okay.
1: So we're going to go on a break. When we come back, we'll play the clip.
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6: Whoa. So you mean to tell me I have to wait through all this fancy dancing just to get a good refreshing drink? Sure. Mm-mm. 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Ready to drink? Crafted to

0: Mrs. Sedilanga by Credo V Daniels, as he says, Timo Momo.
1: What did you say, Shekin?
0: Is that we need more water.
1: Oh, okay.
0: See, get it?
1: Mm-hmm.
0: Yeah.
1: Let's go.
0: Not even celebrating.
1: Continue what you were saying.
0: Wow. I'm saying that you need more water. Okay. More water. More.
1: I've had enough water today.
0: Is there really such a thing as enough water?
1: Not today. I've had enough water in the morning. So, afternoon.
0: How many cups did you drink?
1: I took four drips. That's like four cups. Four bottles of water.
0: Uh-huh. That's it?
1: 500 grams times four. What do you mean that's it? That's a lot.
0: If you throw in tea.
1: And?
0: You throw in a little bit of a coffee as well to just as a pick-me-up.
1: So, you want me to drink coffee or tea?
0: Why not?
1: No, Shekinah. I won't do that.
0: I mean, who's going to stop
1: Because you've said that. I won't do it.
0: Yeah. Okay. Whatever works for you. Mm-hmm. But also do remember you can call us up. You can play our game with us. And that is by you calling us up on 0955-997-997. So we've got clips from a certain production. And this particular production, they could be famous, you know, scenes to some extent. Or not so famous ones. They could have contextual clues that will give you an idea of where exactly they come from. But you would now have to figure that out and tell us like, hey, Jaden, hey, Shekinah, I think this is the name of the production. So that's all we want, just the name. If it's part of a franchise, you tell us it's part one, part two, part 17. That's up to you. But just be as specific as possible.
1: Especially movie lovers, this is your time to shine. Right about now.
0: Or if you love watching series.
1: Series.
0: Your time to shine now too.
1: Let me just say production lovers.
0: If you love watching things.
1: Why should we say things, Shekinah?
0: Because this can be series.
1: Okay.
0: This can be movies.
1: But
0: this
1: don't
0: can
1: say
0: be
1: things.
0: Plays.
1: So what should movies, series and animations be categorized as?
0: Visual art, Kansh.
1: Yeah. Better. I was looking for that word.
0: If you love watching visual arts, then...
1: Yeah, I'm a weddy. I love this word.
0: Sounds like a course. But anyway, take a listen and tell us where you think this particular clip or this particular scene comes from.
2: Mom! Dad!
3: Johnny!
2: Carmen, Judy, close your eyes. We don't want you to see this, okay?
4: Whoa.
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2: Mom, Dad!
3: Johnny!
2: Carmen, Judy, close your eyes. We don't want you to see this, okay?
4: Whoa.
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0: So from the contextual clues, we know there's a mother, there's a father.
1: The kids?
0: Yeah.
1: As well. So for those who already know it, give us a call right now, and that's on 0955-997-997 or 0979-192-485 right now to give us the answer.
0: Hello, good morning.
6: Good morning.
0: How are you doing today?
6: I'm okay, thank you, Kaina. How are you?
0: We are fantastic. Are we speaking to Michael?
6: Exactly.
0: Hey, we still remember your voice.
1: See, you the voice on the radio. My ear.
0: Michael, tell us, what is the name of the production?
6: No, boy, I'm not here for that. That's not my area.
1: Let's
6: begin to say hi to you people and wish you a happy new month.
0: Oh, you're so sweet.
1: We feel good. In fact, we feel like we are on top of the clouds.
6: I
0: feel like a piece of sky. Yeah?
6: No, you guys are doing the most. Keep up the good work.
1: Thank you so much, Michael.
6: All right, have a blessed day.
1: All right, you too.
0: You too. That's so sweet.
1: I know, right? Kudos to Power FM, 91.3 FM, the best radio in Zambia.
0: Exactly, as we're in the sky deck with our little sky god.
1: And specifically, the breakfast show is, you know, the best breakfast show in Zambia. So, Yes.
0: We have really diverted back to, again, the answer.
1: Mm-hmm.
0: What particular movie do you think this scene that we've just played, where do you think it comes from? What movie, what animation do you think it comes from? So you can call us up. That is on 0955-997-997 or on 0979-192485. Just in case it's just a little bit harder, we do have a second clip from the exact same production. Mm-hmm. To hopefully give you more clues as to what movie or series or animation or play it could be. Take a listen.
2: Mom, Dad!
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0: Where do you think those two clips come from? It's the exact same production, just different scenes.
1: Just different scenes. And this one is for the, you know, at what point was welcome, babe?
0: For visual arts?
1: Visual arts watchers. 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
0: So tell us, where do you think this, or rather, what particular production do you think these two scenes come from? If you think you've got an idea, even an idea is welcome. You never know. You could have, if you have got a guesstimate, you can still try with that particular guesstimate. If your gut is telling you, I think this sounds so familiar, but I just can't put a finger on it. Maybe try describing what the scene is, saying, I remember this scene, but I can't remember what the name of the production is. You can still tell us. That's welcome. You never know. You could be right.
1: That's true. And also, if you want to put a finger in it, you can drink some water, a glass of water first, and then you definitely know it, because you have all those ideas in your mind. But if you take a glass of water, and that should be a Vatra bottle, or maybe glass of water, trust me, you're going to know the answer. Just quick as you can, because it's going to help your brain function very well and very faster. And I said this. I said water helps your brain as well, just to function properly. So take that Vatra Mineral Water.
0: Absolutely. Do take the Vatra.

0: Christ.
1: And we are closed.
2: We are closed.
1: So the answer is.
0: But Shekinah, last time you blamed me. Oh, Kaplan, you
1: what
0: blamed
1: did I blame you about?
0: What's the past tense, of blame? Blame die.
1: Yeah, I believe so.
0: Okay, yeah. So last time you blamed me and said that I gave these people difficult nankani countries to say their capital cities. So even you today, I blame you. Do you know why?
1: Why?
0: This one is hard.
1: I don't think
0: it's
1: so.
0: It's not really famous for worldwide, like worldwide.
1: Really?
0: Yes.
1: Well, I think Spike is famous.
0: Is famous, but not famous like Sophia the Face of Leoshan, Cinderella, Shekinah.
1: I think Spy Kids is famous.
0: You know, even you came for it. You brought us a hard one.
1: No,
0: so to
1: but
0: my
1: Spy
0: listeners,
1: Kids...
0: I understand you, man. This is Shekinah being a hard person.
1: But Spy Kids is famous for a certain generation.
0: Okay, if you say so.
1: Especially if it's the first one, like the 90s babies, 80s.
0: Let me tell you one thing. Me, if I was the listener, I wouldn't have guessed. Because
1: the Spy Kids.
0: I have watched Spy Kids, yes, but not really paid attention to...
1: Even the names were there of the characters. We had Junie.
0: Yeah, but remember...
1: Carmen. We were like, Dad, but yeah, Mom.
0: I don't even remember their names. So you
1: Junie
0: see why?
1: Junie and Carmen.
0: You see why? Mm-hmm. That's the why.
1: Wow. It's fine anyway. But if you haven't watched Spy Kids, you can actually watch it with your family. It's a great family movie. Mm-hmm. It's a family action adventure. And it's where retired top international secret agents, that's Mom and Dad, whatever, come together because they're living a very quiet life, raising their two kids who are Carmen and Junie. Then former agents begin to start vanishing, so their parents get back into the action out of retirement, and then the kids also become spies, therefore Spy Kids.
0: Yeah.
1: And then there are multiple, it's a trilogy, I think there are three movies.
0: Yeah.
1: It's a franchise.
0: Mm-hmm.
1: So yeah, that's practically it. Drink a Vatra mineral water
0: and stay hydrated.
1: Absolutely. And well, this has been it. We have received a message where somebody's saying the series is in Bali.
0: It's in Bali. This one is a joker. What would you say in Bali?
1: So it's from Thomas from at 6 miles.
0: Thomas, see? You're Thomas of all kind of jokes, Thomas.
1: Thomas says we should agree on something and stop arguing.
0: No, Shekinah will never agree. Trust me. Me, I always agree to what she says, but she will never.
1: Anyway, in the spirit of agreeing, this has been Drink Different. Thank you very much.
3: 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Vatra, made for all, made for life.
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0: This is Mr. Zulu. He works for a road construction company. Mr. Zulu is adored by his community.
1: But wamuna wajudi very hard working. Kuchinya mula chose chichachi planga.
0: After a long day, he can't wait to get home and see his lovely wife.
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7: Konkola Copper Mines recorded a 21% increase in copper production for the first half of 2026 compared to the same period last year. This is according to the Zambia's Ministry of Mines and Minerals Development, one of the strongest gains actually among the country's major producers. The figure was confirmed by Permanent Secretary Hapenga Kabeta during a ministry briefing on the mining sector's half-year performance in Lusaka. He attributed the improvement to recapitalization, enhanced mine development, increased equipment availability, and more consistent plant feed, all pointing to an operation that has steadily strengthened its underlying performance rather than just posting a single strong period. The scale of that growth does stand out even more so once it is set against the national picture.
8: Now on to other Zambian business news. Government secures funding for Lobito Corridor roads. Now, government has secured funding from the African Development Bank and the Millennium Challenge Corporation to construct roads and improve connectivity along the Lobito Corridor. Now, Finance and National Planning Minister Stumbeko Musokotwane says government is awaiting the completion of the procurement process before road construction begins. And he says Zambia intends to transform the railway into a full economic corridor that stimulates industry, creates jobs, and opens up businesses and opportunities. Dr. Musokotwane says the strategy is centered on four pillars: driving an export-led economy, attracting foreign direct investments, building local capacity, and creating a favorable business environment.
7: And well, on to international news. Benin's President Romuald Wangdani has made his first official visit to France, meeting President Emmanuel Macron to discuss bilateral relations. France is reshaping its Africa strategy, quote-unquote, moving from large military deployments to focused security, economic and business partnerships. The French military withdrawals from West and Central Africa have been driven by political shifts with anti-French sentiment, but also new priorities. So as of today, France has committed 23 billion euros in investments in Africa, emphasizing on innovation, technology, youth partnerships, especially with countries like Benin. So I guess this is your chance to take advantage.
8: Take all the advantage. Now, today's Forex update. Be advised that rates are indicative and may change at short notice depending on market conditions. The United States dollar is buying at 19 kwacha, 62 ngwe, and selling at 20 kwacha. The British pound is buying at 25 kwacha, 79 ngwe, and selling at 26 kwacha. The euro is buying at 21 kwacha, 85 ngwe, and selling at 22 kwacha, 29 ngwe. The Chinese yuan is buying at 2 kwacha, 91 ngwe, and selling at 2 kwacha, 96 ngwe. The South African rand is buying at 1 kwacha, 16 ngwe, and selling at 1 kwacha, 19 ngwe. Over to commodities, the gold is trading at $4,128.40, that's per ton, and copper is trading at $1,414.60, and that's an increase of 0.20%. 29%. And also moving over to stocks, the S&P 500 is trading at $7,773.95. That's an increase of 0.66%. And the Euro Stock 50 is trading at $6,242.14. That's an increase of 0.06%.
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0: This is DJ Maphorisa and Deko, and the song is called Imvula. And also we did have before that, that was Theodora and Arista with Miss Paper.
1: And for those ones who want to avoid the rains when it's raining and you are traveling, you can use Uganda Airlines, because if you fly with us on our daily direct flights from Lusaka to multiple destinations via Entebbe, you can board our modern fleets with great onboard hospitality and the most competitive fares. 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And the first one being Accra, Ghana, starting on the 27th of September, which already started, and Kigali, Rwanda, starting on the 18th of November. 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
5: 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For him.
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2: Mr. Chomba, welcome.
3: Thank you. Thank you for having me. Good morning, Shekinah, and good morning, our listeners out there.
2: Now, to kickstart the conversation with our first question, with Zambia recording over 500,000 of syphilis cases in 2025 alone, quite a staggering 56% jump since 2021. What does this spike tell us about the current state of public health awareness?
3: Thank you for that question. We must be able to understand that syphilis is a bacterial infection that's transmitted through sexual activities. Now, when you talk about those statistics, I think my interpretation is that this is not only a knowledge failure. It is a failure to convert knowledge into behavior and access. So if you remember decades back, Zambia has really demonstrated to knock out HIV alone. But particular attention has not been given to syphilis. And I'm glad that at the moment, this is a realization from Ministry of Health, also understanding that it's a serious concern, particularly in young people who might seem to have lost track in so many areas. And so when we talk about this concern, the ministry's current campaign in itself recognizes the importance of us going all out to be able to champion activities that concerns syphilis. We have lessons that we can draw from these statistics also. We cannot just educate people only when there is an occurrence, but also when we are doing preventative measures, we must take a stand, a stance as a country to be able to speak to these activities. Billboards were fronted in many areas decades back talking about HIV issues. We must see the same being talked about as far as syphilis is concerned.
2: All right. Now, remember, you can give us a call, and that's on 0955-997-997 or 0979-192-485 for your contributions, and also in case you want to ask some questions to Mr. Chomba.
3: Yeah, now, maybe just speaking to the same, I think the thought that's coming to mind also is about continuous, sexual literacy. We need routine testing. Confidential services and a culture where testing is not seemingly being looked at as a shameful exercise, but as a routine thing that every human being would be able to do, just like we do when we are talking about HIV and AIDS.
2: All right. Now, as we move on to the next question, now, Health Permanent Secretary Dr. Kennedy Lishimpi noted that this increase is exceptionally concerning among young people aged 15 to 25. How do you think our reproductive health messaging and youth-friendly corners should be reformed to effectively reach demographics?
3: Well, young people remain at the center of this conversation because the concern always arises in the youths, their behavior, hows, their morals and all that. But we need to stop speaking to young people as though they are a problem. but as part of the solution. I like how the United Nations has, you know, involved young people when it comes to SDGs sensitization and all that. You'd see that quite a number of people have been involved, and people now are aware about what SDGs are and all that. So it is the same when it comes to issues to do with reproductive health. Mm-hmm. Messaging must be confidential and not judgmental, as it were, so that we give that space, open space, where young people would be able to speak freely and not just be educated or talked over by healthcare providers. These messages must be very short, simple, and straight to the point, so much so that they are able to comprehend and put them into practice. When we talk about messaging itself, we should be able to look at messages that are being delivered through platforms that young people are able to comprehend. We are now in the social and information era, where people would be able to access information anyway. And so platforms like Facebook, TikTok should be utilized in this era, so much so that young people would be able to get that information as quick as possible. And that information must be beyond clinical hours. They should be able to have that access.
2: All right. Now, in case you're just joining us today, we are joined by pharmaceutical consultant, entrepreneur, and community leader, Obi Musunga Chomba, as we unpack pressing public health crises, a surging national burden of sexually transmitted infections led by over a half million syphilis cases, the, you know, cholera threat, and institutional reforms at ZAMSA. Now, stay tuned and share your thoughts with us, and that's on 0955-997-997 or 0979-192-485.
1: And now, Mr. Chomba, continuing with our conversation, and that's still on the syphilis, I would say epidemic, or rather the surging syphilis numbers that we are having at the moment, with the Ministry of Health, but also the National AIDS, TB, STI Council, and even partners like the AIDS Healthcare Foundation, known as AHF, they launched a Stop Syphilis campaign. How do you believe short-term or even sometimes week-long drives can be translated into something that's sustainable and now long-term behavioral shifts?
3: So when we talk about these campaigns, usually a campaign must be the beginning of a system. And when we talk about the Stop Syphilis being a USIF campaign, this is because it does not only end about the testing itself. So awareness is being taken into these our communities. And so it is important to recognize the efforts that AHF program is, already putting in place of outreach, distribution of condoms, which are later being linked to treatment. So when we talk about these campaigns, the success of these campaigns must not just be about, how many people attended or the roadshows that have been, demonstrated. But there must be a system around the whole campaign, the testing itself, the follow-ups, the treatments, the data. How are we being able to compile that data? You're talking about sustainability, and all these things can be traced around that. Community mobilization as well. How is that information being delivered even to the people in these communities? Say, for example, if someone tests positive during that campaign, what was done? Was there a treatment that was offered? Were those statistics taken note of? And also, were their partners, followed up and also become part of the statistics that we can learn? Was the treatment successful and all those things? So I think sustainability must be looked around those nuggets to ensure that we keep the data and keep moving.
1: Dr. Leshimpi, aside from just highlighting that the demographics, or rather the surging numbers of syphilis around young people, he highlighted that it's also among pregnant women as well. The numbers are surging there. So from a pharmaceutical but also clinical standpoint, what would you say are some of the systemic blockages that prevent early antenatal screening but also treatment to protect unborn children from congenital syphilis?
3: All right. That's an area where we as a country must be able to draw important lessons, especially understanding that there are some research or from evidence action which reported, which were done in 2023, looking at antenatal syphilis screening, which could heavily depend on whether health test kits were available at the facility, also looked at trained staff and follow-up mechanisms or systems. Now, from a pharmaceutical standpoint, the problem is not always, syphilis or simply availability of commodities. It is the entire patient or commodity-to-patient supply chain. Why do I say so? We need reliability forecasting. We should be able to understand how much of these test kits we need in these facilities. The benzyl penicillin, I'm sure you've heard of this painful injection, which are given to the patients with syphilis. We must have trained staff in these institutions testing those who are at first antenatal contact or clinic. These must be tested. Same-day treatment where clinically appropriate, and we must find the partners of these people. Also, we must rely on accurate reporting. So these are some of the things that we'll be able to appreciate from the lessons that were drawn from that research. But also, when we look at progress that has been made, evidence action also reports that screening coverage of 90% among trained facilities were done in 2024, with 90% of women who tested positive receiving treatment.
2: Now, still on the surging syphilis burden and youth public health, the AHF Zambia Country representative Webster Chewe noted that their recent campaign initiative is targeting 20,000 people. How do you think the community leaders and local entrepreneurs can help scale up such screening numbers to match a national crisis exceeding 500,000 annual infections?
3: Well, there is always a signage in our communities, and we can always meet somewhere. When you talk about community leadership, these are trusted, channels or leaders. While entrepreneurs, these have got distribution networks. And so we should deliberately combine these, pathways. When you talk about entrepreneurship, you find salons, you'd find pharmacies, barbershops, the church, workplaces, and youth centers. These can become important points of information dissemination. So the cooperating partners as well as government must rely on these channels to ensure that information gets to where it is intended. When we talk about entrepreneurs themselves, which I'm part, we can always sponsor activities within environments where we are staying. So testing days, transport for outreaches, these are some of the things that we can be able to do. And communication campaigns, look at the digital platforms. We've got networking or telecommunication companies that can actively participate in this campaign to ensure that we reach the intended target that we have. Yeah, but we must also be careful. Let me point this out. Screening and clinical diagnosis must remain under, appropriate health professionals, and not just being left to non-professionals.
2: Now, the cholera outbreak and structural public health deficits. Moving to our recurrent epidemics with the national cholera cases crossing hundreds shortly after the government's recent announcement. Why do you think we find ourselves trapped in this seasonal cycle again?
3: This is a very important question to all of us. Year in, year out, I always mention that we are always finding ourselves at the same place where we are reacting and not being proactive in certain ways. So when we talk about Korela issue, you'd agree with me that this cycle, it is because we continue to treat Korela predominantly as a medical emergency when it is fundamentally a system problem. And we should be able to understand that the Ministry of Health itself links these problems to, you know, environmental contamination, population movement. It also talks about persistent water, sanitation, and hygiene problems. Now, you can treat, you know, a patient today, but if somebody's household does not acknowledge or appreciate how Korela is transmitted, how it can be prevented, year in, year out, we'd be able to find ourselves in the same place.
2: Okay. Now, in your articles, you stressed that cholera is not just a Ministry of Health issue, but a water, sanitation, and drainage crisis. Where are our local authorities failing most in integrated planning?
3: So, yes, you've cited that article, and it is evident when you go into our communities that these problems are there. And we've seen that our colleagues probably in the local setting or local government spaces, the biggest failure I've come to observe is that of water issues, drainage system. You talk about housing. How are we planning our housing unit in these densely populated areas? How are we addressing the issues to do with waste management, the roads themselves, and public health planning? These must not be treated as separate, you know, factors in the whole process. They are interconnected, because when you are planning, you know, housing, there must be issues to do with drainages, toilets. How do we address issues to do with solid waste management? And so we need the councils to move from reacting, but also to being proactive in terms of public health planning long term. And this is something that we've been advocating for the longest time. You find in rural areas or urban planning, when you go, when they're giving plots, some of these amenities are not even considered, but we'll just sell plots and people start building. Where will the sewer line really, really pass? So some of these things are some of the failures that are, you know, attributing to the place where we are today. But I'm glad that there are certain things that are being worked on. And as a country, we must be able to look forward to addressing these challenges if we are to reduce or do away with these health emergencies that we are seeing today.
2: Right. Do give us a call or a contribution, and that's on 0955-997-997 or 0979-192-485.
1: Exactly. We definitely love to hear from you this morning. And that is because our guest is a pharmaceutical consultant, an entrepreneur, and a community leader. And that is Mr. Obi Musonga Chomba. So we're touching on the resurgent cholera threat at the moment that it seems every single year we speak about and deal with. And so now, Mr. Chomba, looking at our constituencies, at our communities, what would you say are some of the immediate proactive communication lines that the local councillors, but also the mayors, can at least make sure they've put in place to ensure that panic is gone, first of all, because we start panicking the moment we hear cholera is back, but also to manage the risk of cholera?
3: Thank you, Shekinah, for that question. And if you look at our setting in our communities, I would like to mention that the councillor is the first point of contact as far as community leadership is concerned. The councillors themselves must be very, very proactive, but these reporting mechanisms must be known to the public and not just be embedded in policies and all that. We can be able to create a mechanism that alerts, you know, our leadership and also being able to prepare the public for any emergency. How do we do this? When we go to into our communities, you'd find that we do have health posts. And so our community leaders must be able to sensitize our communities, understanding that health posts must have an environmental or health desk. When they go there, their reporting must be seamless. The councils must be connected to the health desk at a health post. Not only that, when the councils are connected to our local or ward health posts, we must be able to ensure that other health facilities are connected, so much so that when the reporting is being done, it is immediate, and people would be able to act almost immediately. And so the district health office is available, and it's supposed to be part of the system that we're talking about. And residents, when they know about these, reporting channels, must clearly understand what to report. When they see that there is a leakage of sewer line in their communities, they must know where to rush to. When they see that someone is dumping, waste illegally, they must know where to rush to. And so you brought in the mayor in the question, and we currently have observed what is happening in our communities. Lusaka is on the run. The mayor is trying to ensure that, there is cleanness, there is all these things. That proactivity must be brought now at community level if we are to do away with the problems that we are facing currently.
1: And what would you say are some of the specific or practical interventions that the business community in Lusaka, but also beyond, what they can roll out right now to ensure that they are supporting those who are at the front line when it comes to hygiene, when it comes to sanitation campaigns that are ongoing? What can the business community do?
3: So businesses have got a responsibility that runs beyond social corporate responsibility. And I think now we must be able to bring it to social corporate public health responsibility in emergencies like where we are. So businesses, this could be supermarkets, this could be manufacturers, this could be, retail outlets. They must be able to adopt even some health facilities. They must be able to adopt some communities. I'm coming from Munali constituency, and obviously we have places like Chainda, Kalikiliki, Kamanga. We must have these chain stores coming on board, even to support frontline health workers with protective gear. So if they cannot be able to, it's not only money or funds that our communities would be looking forward to receiving from business entities, but we're looking at what support would we be able to receive. Chlorine, for example, can we be able to receive chlorine from these manufacturers in our health facilities so that our communities are protected? So those are some of the measures. And also running public health awareness activities, the campaigns. I remember some time back we started the Keep Munali Clean and Green campaign. These are initiatives that even the business communities and our local leaders would be able to appreciate and take on to support the prevention of these public health emergencies.
2: Mm. Now, given your background in public health, what are the most critical gaps in grassroots health literacy that allow waterborne diseases to take root so quickly?
3: So I think my proficiency or expertise really is in pharmaceuticals, but also that comes with an understanding of public health, because if you are in a community setting, you must be able to understand the environment where you are working, and you must be able to respond promptly to these emergencies. So in that question, three things do stand out. And one of them is that people often know that dirty water is dangerous, for example, but they don't always understand how communication occurs. And that's a gap that we are talking about. Secondly, when we talk about people that can be able to recognize symptoms, I'm sure people know about, loose diarrhea, when someone is vomiting and all that. But also they don't know how important it is to report those symptoms early, because the time factor is always important in this case. We can also look at it from the third angle of misinformation. Misinformation, travels faster than public health information. So these are some of the gaps that we've noted and must be addressed promptly.
2: Now, what are the structural changes required in our urban markets, bus stations and informal settlements, to permanently solve solid waste management, like permanently? Because you spoke about it, but how can we now solve it permanently? And also the issue of drainages.
3: All right. Mm-hmm. Thank you, Jaden, for that question. We as a nation, when we are planning or dealing with, the environment, there must be thorough infrastructure, planning. And markets and bus stations are very important places that are always accessible by the people. So when we are talking about, bringing about structural changes that would be able to offer long-term solutions, these must have, public toilets. How are we adequate public toilets? Because if we put up one toilet in a bus station where 5 or 6 people would want to access it at a go, imagine the crash. And so we must be able to look at the sanitation aspect. In these bus stations, there must be designated points where we are throwing garbage or litter around these places. And this is where I've seen, I think, some of the cleaning companies have started doing corporate social responsibility. It's a good initiative that they would go out there and be able to put up these bins across markets and bus stops. Not only that, when we talk about environmental health, we must support as a nation this cadre, an environmental health specialist, technologist, and all that, for surveillance purposes and health education in these public places such as bus stops and the markets.
2: Now, do give us a call, and that's on 0955-997-997 or 0979-192-485. 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

0: For me, I've aired my views and my opinion on this matter. I think this process was long overdue, and it was very necessary that the reset was done at this particular time. Why do I say so? We have revelations that have come from the Auditor General's report. And when you look at these findings, government says the forensic audit identifies weaknesses across procurement, warehousing, and distribution, including inflated procurement. Talk about, unaccounted for stock. We've seen the public has been able to witness even the marooned of those, how many containers were those? 28? Yeah, somewhere there. All these things. So, when an institution responsible, for public health safety and also undertaking such a huge responsibility, do you know how much funds that are pushed into the healthcare sector every year? Over, six billion? $6 billion of Kwacha. So the systemic weaknesses cannot simply be cosmetic adjustment. That decision was inevitable to ensure that we start from somewhere. When the new minister is coming in, he is now able to understand every communication from procurement, from governance, and all those things.
1: Once again, do remember you can be part of our conversation if you've got any other issue or other you'd like to address or even just add a bit more clarity to, you can definitely do so. We'd love to hear from you this morning. That is on 0955-997-997 for your direct calls or even your WhatsApp messages or voice notes. And if you'd like to send us a direct message or call us up, that is on 0979-192-485. As with us in studio, we do have Mr. Obi Musonga-Chomba, who is a pharmaceutical consultant, an entrepreneur, and even a community leader. We're touching on now the institutional reforms that we've recently seen at ZAMSA, but also earlier on we touched on the resurgence of cholera threat, but even the 500,000 syphilis cases in Zambia that have been reported so far. So once again, if you'd like to be part of this conversation, this is your chance to do so. You can give us your comments or other additions to some of the things that he's touched on. That is once again on 0955-997-997. Or on 0979-192-485. Now, going back to you, Mr. Chomba, and that's still on the ZAMSA reset, if we should call it. And so, as a pharmaceutical consultant, this is literally within your ballpark. How severely would you say have historical governance flaws or even sometimes procurement irregularities at ZAMSA impacted the ordinary citizens who just want medicine on the ground?
0: Thank you for that question, Shekinah. And if you look at it from an ordinary citizen's perspective, you will agree with me that an ordinary citizen doesn't look at how that medicine is being procured, how that medicine is being distributed. All they look at is going to the facility and being given that essential medicine. And when they reach there, you find out that there is no medicines. You see a mother who's going to buy, prescription medicines. That is expected, to be given in a public health facility. Health workers sometimes would fail to provide that much needed intervention, to ensure that the patient gets the best treatment due to these inefficiencies that we're talking about. And that's why ZAMSA must not only be looked at as a governance. ZAMSA governance is not just administrative, but it is a patient safety issue, which must be addressed as the minister has gone on to address it.
1: And now, while supporting institutional cleanup, saying we just need a complete reset, let them just start afresh, you've also advocated that due process must happen. So how are we going to balance, their systemic restructuring, but also make sure that it's fair to all those who are hardworking and ethical professionals who, unfortunately, because they were just there and you're guilty by association, you've also been caught up? How we ensure that there's due process there?
0: Yeah, we're calling for government and particularly the Ministry of Health to undertake these due processes, because it's important to know that a

0: Blanket institutional reset does not automatically mean every employee is corrupt or did not do their due diligence. So there are professionals who have performed, brilliantly, and have gone on to go beyond their day-to-day activities to ensure that ZAMSA thrives and the patient out there receive their much-needed, medicines. Government should therefore uphold lawful separation. And I've seen the minister spoke to this, that those that have been separated from the institution would be able to receive their dues. And that's what we are calling for. Individual accountability has to be there as well. For those that did not do the right thing, I'm sure they must be subjected to the law and ensure that justice prevails. The recruitments that have been talked about, there must be transparency. So we're expecting advertisements to see to it that everyone in the market understands the rules that government is publishing, and also these opportunities must attract competent professionals. So it's striking that balance that we are calling for. And this must be on the principle that there must be accountability, and fairness in all these processes.
1: Do give us a call, and that's on 0955-997-997 or 0979-192-485. You've talked about fresh recruitment. Now, moving over to, international partnerships. How can we restore public and international partner confidence in a national healthcare supply chain that has faced repeated governance scandals?
0: Well, I think government has a chance to restore public confidence through this process of rebuilding ZAMSA. And these, processes must not only end in press statements. The public must be able to see how this restructuring would be able to result into efficiency of running the institutions. We are talking about the issues that have to do with competence-based interviews. People that are being recruited must be able to declare, conflict of interest. For example, professional verifications and backgrounds must be able to be done. Public confidence would only come in stakeholders when ZAMSA is transparent, to be able to share the stockouts. What percentage are we when we talk about stock levels as well?
2: Okay. Well, we do have a caller. Oh, unfortunately, we've lost them. But please do call us back. That is on 0955-997-997 or on 0979-192-485. If you'd like to call us up to give us your thoughts, your opinions, your additions, or maybe even your queries on certain areas, we'd like to hear from you this morning. Hello. Good morning. You're through to Voice of the People. Who are we speaking to?
3: Madam, you are speaking to Mr. Mete Kaongolo.
2: Mr. who? Hello? Hello, can you hear us?
3: Yes, I can hear you. Medson Kaongolo.
2: Medson Kaongolo?
3: Yes, exactly.
2: Okay, you can go ahead. What's your comment or question, sir?
3: I don't know if I can put it.
2: Yes, you can.
3: Like for hygiene issue, you have explained a lot. I'm following the program, but I'm just going to talk about the hygiene issue. Hello?
2: Yes, we can.
3: Yes. Why not these public, for example, if there's a case like a market, why not just put it for free? So that anyone, I can just, maybe he or she can just go there and help himself or herself without paying money. What I've seen is that some of the people, they're just failing to pay the two kwacha for toilet. and then they are just maybe he or she just going to use that bucket or chamber. Then the same water they're going to store it, maybe marketplaces. So, for example, like here Kabwata, we have the community or that's a toilet. That side there, we are paying, but the community toilet is there. But we are paying, and some they are saying that it took quarter to pay. And the same issue causing some people to now start urinating, maybe for example, just to make that capacity. Then the same way that in the morning they point now my places, and now the start becoming many. So that was my contribution, or maybe it's a question, the way you can put it, but that's my contribution for this morning.
2: Thank you very much for your contribution. And if you too would like to add, you can definitely do so. That is on 0955-997-997 or on 0979-192-485. And if I heard him correctly, he brought up an issue of whereby it seems like some people use buckets to relieve themselves, and then that the waste is stored within those buckets and then not really disposed of properly, unfortunately.
1: Also, an issue of paying money. He said, I think,
2: yes.
1: Two kwacha.
2: Yeah,
0: I think
2: yes.
0: That's what I
1: heard. Okay,
0: mm-hmm.
1: All right.
2: So, okay. Moshe, if you've got any comments, rather any addition, rather.
1: On that.
0: Yeah, so I think we leave it to policymakers, especially the local government. I think in our situation, probably we've seen that most public, toilets, fee paying, and there is a reason obviously to that, and I would not want to justify on behalf of local government, but it's again wisdom that we would not just be using these public facilities without maintaining them. It should be that association. Whilst we use them, there are a lot of equipment that we need to buy, cleaning materials and all those things. So maybe just on fees. There is no standard. I've seen somewhere would go and pay 2 kwacha, elsewhere 3. I've not seen where people are paying 10 kwacha. Again, this is not to discourage people to accessing these facilities. Maybe, I don't know if there is a policy yet around the senior citizen and the differently abled. If they are not able to pay and all that, those are things that the local government, I would recommend that they look into. So that would be my contribution. And then just responsibility. Personal hygiene is very important. If you do not find these facilities, for example, in markets, it's not a leeway for you to go and start using buckets and throwing anyhow. That's why we are finding ourselves in circles where we have, cholera and other waterborne diseases every year. Yeah. I think before the caller came in, I think we were talking to how public would be able to gain confidence around ZAMSA. Now you'd understand that measurable transparency has to be there. ZAMSA has to demonstrate that they are able to publish performance indicators to the public, so that accountability is there. Show procurement savings, how much has been saved from the reset or the rebuild that we're talking about, compared to expenses that we had incurred when these irregularities were ongoing at one of the government's important agencies that protects public health as well as patient safety. So we must be shown delivery timelines. How long will it take for medicines to leave this warehouse, for example, to go to Mbala, Kasenengwa, to go to Shangombo, and all those things. Audit findings obviously must come with corrective measures, and this is what the minister was emphasizing.
2: We have received a message as well that's come through, and it says, good morning. This is Peter Chisamba. Just a contribution on how we can clean our city, rather our community. We must start with our attitude and our self-discipline to where and how to store waste in our places. So that's from Mr. Peter and I do believe on the cholera end of our conversation earlier on. But once again, if you too would like to be part of this conversation, you'd like to give us your opinion, your thoughts, your contributions as well, or are there some areas that you feel need to be looked into because nobody's speaking about them, this is your chance to actually do so. That is on 0955-997-997 or on 0979-192-485. We'd love to hear from you this morning.
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0: Interesting. Did I see that question coming?
1: we've caught you by the eye. We want to see.
0: All right. Uh-huh. It's very important. As an entrepreneur, challenges would shape you into, you know, finding practical solutions with limited resources. When you talk about pharmacy, pharmacy is a discipline that would help you understand that at the end of every system, there is a human body at the center of it. That's a patient. And so combining these two perspectives, I don't just look at Zambia's problem simply as government problem. I must be able to come in and provide solutions, be able to drive change within our communities and ensure that we are supportive. My questions obviously would be at the intersection of this question, what can government do and what can the community do? What can the business community do? And where can these efforts at the end of it intersect? So there is that, you know, sense from the two faculties, I would say.
1: No, Mr. Chombalisen. So are you saying that for some of us who prescribe for ourselves medicine in our homes, is it okay or it's wrong? That's where it was going at. So, and I want you to say yes or no, because you're you know, pharmaceutical expert. So on this one, give us, or maybe going to the pharmacy instead of a hospital. Yeah. So in these two equations, which one is okay?
0: So let me clarify this. From being a pharmaceutical expert, obviously mm-hmm. comes with training. Mm-hmm. Being able to, you know, be conferred. At the end of you being conferred with a Bachelor of Pharmacy, for example, there is an oath that you undertake to be able to protect, mm-hmm. you know, the public and every medicine within your reach, because there's a thinner margin, I would say, between medicine and poisons. You get my point. So the point I'm trying to drive to is that self-prescription is wrong.
1: Okay.
0: Please, no matter how small you think the illness is, it could be headaches. Headaches are a sign of so many, you know, illnesses within the body. It could be blood pressure or hypertension. So you don't just self-prescribe because you've seen that your neighbor went to the hospital and was given paracetamol, Panadol,
1: especially flus. You know, flus nowadays people are buying azithromycin. So that one is now famous now. It cures any cold sickness. So
0: No.
1: That's what they say.
0: That's a misconception.
1: That's what they say.
0: Yeah. So for clarity and for the general public listening mm-hmm. to us, azithromycin is an antibiotic. And abuse of antibiotic may result into resistance. Now, what does resistance mean? When you have a serious infection and you are hospitalized, you want to access that same antibiotic, mm-hmm. you may not be able to respond. And this has resulted even to loss of lives. So that's the danger. And flus, that's a viral, you know, infection, I would be able to say. If you look at flu, would not be able to respond to an antibiotic. Never. There is no science that would recommend. When you see that you have flu, you go to the hospital and they prescribe an antibiotic, there could be other infections that the doctor has diagnosed at that moment. In community pharmacies, we do not even recommend giving you antibiotics without prescription. Mm. you must be able to access the pharmacist or the pharmacy technologist who would be able to guide you and give you appropriate medicine that would be able to assist you with your cough. So please, mm-hmm. Shekinah.
2: Shekinah. This is a JD.
0: Yeah, that's, I hope that's loud and clear. Thank you.
1: Thank you, doctor, for pointing at Shekinah.
0: The pharmacist, yeah.
1: Do give us a call, then that's on 0955-997 or your contributions, or on 0979-192-485 for this topic.
2: Absolutely. Now, as we get to wrap up our conversation this morning, especially looking at everything that we've touched on from syphilis, cholera, ZAMSA's institutional reset, how can an ordinary person, an ordinary citizen who's listening right now, how can they actually transition from being somebody who's just passive? You watch them, you read it, and you're like, ah, it's happened, to actually becoming an active guardian of public accountability when it comes to the health service delivery, but also local governance. How can they be active people?
0: Yeah, thank you so much for that question. And that question really borders around culture and how we perceive these matters from local governance to you know, public health activities. There's no much proactivity that we've seen from citizens, and it is our desire as healthcare practitioners or experts that we must be shifting from this culture of, you know, government must be able to fix everything, and also you know, being participants in areas where we know that we are affected directly or indirectly. These matters will eventually, you know, come to us. Because when there's cholera, obviously government will start spending money. When government starts spending money, you see that there are things that you are accessing that you will not access at the price that you access. So economics will be at play, but we need to move, you know, to understanding that in as much as government has got that responsibility, citizens must be at the center of driving change. Citizens must be able to ask questions, attend community meetings. They must be able to inspect CDF projects and be able to ensure that they report that broken infrastructure. Then we are not being reactive when these emergencies do come. We are being proactive as a people. I've always mentioned that in our culture as Zambia, the way we've been brought up in majority homes, questioning an adult, sometimes seemingly, you know, to be insultative when it's actually not. You must be able to be bold enough to ask when your parent has not come home at the time they're supposed to come. Where are you? I mean, that's accountability that we're talking about. We must demand explanations for service failures. We can't just overlook certain things being done in a way they are not supposed to be done. We must be able to stand up and say, man, this is taxpayers' money. Where did it go? The way you've built this market. Have you seen how some markets in this country have been constructed and bus stops? But who's questioning? And that's what we are calling for. Our culture must now, we must produce a generation other than the generation before us that is able to see beyond what has been put across. Take in keen interest and ask, how much was spent on this project that's looking like a 1964 kind of structure? No. We have to have serious questions. And government is pushing industrialization. And this generation must be, you know, focused in comprehending every policy, you know, statement that comes into our country. We must be able to understand what benefits will it be to us, to us as citizens, and how will it promote, you know, economic activities around us. So it's that culture that we must work on.
2: On that note, we'd like to thank you so much for joining us this morning.
0: I'm grateful.
2: Absolutely.
1: Thank you so
2: welcome.
1: Much.
2: And well, in case you've just caught our conversation, today we were joined by a pharmaceutical consultant, entrepreneur and community leader, that is Mr. Obi Musonga Chomba. We got to touch on the pressing public health crises that we've got. So far, it's like we've got a 3 for 3. Mm-hmm. We've got surging national burden of STIs with over 500,000 syphilis cases recorded, the resurgence of cholera, and also the institutional reforms that are taking place at ZAMSA. And still, if you'd like to... Although if you believe there are certain areas that need a bit more addressing, you can send us your suggestions and we'll see how best we can definitely have that tackled or have a bigger conversation around that. And so that is on 0955-997-997 or even on 0979-192-485. This has been Voice of the People. Still coming up is Coffee Break Convos. Do stay tuned.
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0: bring you hot music, laugh out loud moments, and stories like, huh? 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
1: Lusaka's number one.

0: 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Trade Kings, improving lives.
1: Get yourself some Dairy Gold Full Cream Milk anywhere in the nation and even outside. It's delicious. It's good for you. What else is there to say, to be honest? Just get yourself some and try it out.
2: Mm-hmm. You know, the milk is just, I don't know, it just bounces in your mouth and it just...
1: It bounces in your mouth?
2: Wait, bouncing? What's that bouncing? Tikama milk. It's this milk. Dairy Gold milk. I'm telling you. And that's how I feel it in my mouth.
1: And it's bouncing.
2: Don't expect kamwango shakana na kamwango.
1: Okay. If food bounces in your mouth, then good for you. Good for you. Well, let's talk about a man who's definitely bouncing back for sure. And that is our very own African Elon Musk, who has now regained his trillionaire status thanks to a boost in SpaceX stock price. So he has become the world's first trillionaire after SpaceX IPO, but then the stock price fell afterwards and then he dropped again, became a billionaire. And then the stock price has now rebounded, so I guess bounced back up, and along with his net worth, he's back to being a trillionaire.
2: Go Africa! Now, DPP opposes jurisdiction challenge in Mundubele Zulu's case. Director of Public Prosecutions Gilbert Piri has opposed an application by Tonse Alliance leader Brian Mundubele and his running mate Makebe Zulu to give oral evidence challenging the jurisdiction of the Solwezi court to hear their sedition case. Now, Mr. Piri says the state does not dispute the contents of the warn and caution statements, which indicate that the alleged offense was committed in Lusaka. So, I'm saying what it said, Kumalas. Are you Shekaina?
1: I'm trying to follow you.
2: Okay. Let me continue. He, however, urged that the application should be dismissed because it's not supported by law and the issues the accused seek to raise through oral evidence are already covered in documents before the court. Earlier, defense lawyer Bonaventure Mutale applied to challenge the court's jurisdiction, arguing that the alleged offense was committed in Lusaka and not Solwezi. So, wakambatienze in Lusaka, not Solwezi. Yeah. So, the defense later asked the court to allow the accused to give oral evidence on the matter, citing the contents of their warn and caution statements.
1: Yeah. Speaking of DPP, though, we do have Antonio Mwanza of the same Democratic Progressive Party, who's actually calling on the government to publish the full $1.5 billion five-year health agreement with the United States before it being signed. So Mr. Mwanza is saying that government indicated that it had resolved the contentious provisions in the proposed agreement, including a requirement for biological specimens to leave Zambia. So he said, if that is the case, then publish the final agreement before it is signed. And he said this within a statement that he issued on Monday, where he said, Zambians have the right to know every condition, every obligation, every performance requirement, financing arrangement, data provision, and commitment that is attached to this $1.5 billion funding. So, let's see.
2: Mm-hmm. Now, on Saturday, ECZ began a Kasenengwa vote recount. Now, the Electoral Commission of Zambia, ECZ, had commenced the recount of votes for the top two parliamentary candidates in Kasenengwa constituency following in an order by the Chipata High Court. Now, the recount follows an election petition filed by losing UPND candidate Levison Ziwa, who is challenging the election of NRPP's Philemon Twasa. Now, the exercise began yesterday at Kasenengwa Town Council under the supervision of High Court Registrar and tight policy security. In his petition, Mr. Ziwa is seeking a recount of the declared results and declarations that he was duly elected. And he urges that discrepancies arose during the sorting, counting and announcements of results.
1: Well, let's see what the final verdict will be, but interesting times to be alive.
2: Absolutely.
1: For sure. And then speaking of interesting times to be alive, this is playing out like as if it's days like sand through the hours of the hourglass. These are the days of our lives. Mm. Because US President Donald Trump has named the Director of National Intelligence, right? as the new head of a new task force on AI. He said that they will coordinate government engagement with consumers and companies and religious, quote-unquote, organizations. So he goes by the name of Jay Clayton and is going to head the task force that has driven, rather, that has drawn criticism from the likes of Elizabeth Warren, who's a Democratic senator, who's called for regulation of AI. And practically what this is like he's chosen somebody who's a top spy boss to run an AI task force.
2: That sounds so scary and also
1: those are the optics.
2: Concerning.
1: So apparently this particular organization, this new task force, is going to report directly to him.
2: Okay.
1: So
2: Now, fuel scarcity hits Malawi as well. Now, fuel scarcity has reportedly begun hitting several parts of the country following revelations that NOCMA paid billions of kwachas in Malawi to suspected scammers. Our scene has observed that fuel shortages in most parts of the country, which is Malawi, and with motorists and other fuel consumers facing difficulties accessing the commodity. Meanwhile, the Speaker of Parliament has announced that he, in his office, he will continue investigating the matter, with several government officials feared to be held accountable despite the move of having helped the country. Now, the development had raised concerns over the country's fuel supply situation, and the impact of the alleged fraudulent payments continues to attract public attention. So kuna kwevi kumalawi fuyo na eve ya kwela.
1: It's practically everywhere at this point.
2: Yeah.
1: Very wild times to be alive in. But this has been Coffee Break Convos, brought to you by Dairy Gold Full Cream Milk, which is manufactured, but of course, the Trade Kings Group. So get, make sure you get yourself some delicious goodness and also have it bounce in your mouth, like Jaden says.
2: Yep, it definitely bounces in your mouth.
1: Right. And you can come and tell us too. And so, once again, these are some of our stories that we do have, and we'd like to hear your opinions on them. You can send us a message, and of course, we'll read them out as well.
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0: buzz is about? 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

0: Wondering what all the buzz is about? 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
1: 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My name is Viola, and today we're going to be talking about diarrhea. What is it and how can you stop it naturally? Now, diarrhea is when a person passes loose or watery stool more frequently than normal. It usually happens when the digestive system is irritated or infected, causing the intestines to release water too quickly instead of absorbing it properly. Now, what are the common causes of, diarrhea? Number one, contaminated food or water. Stomach viruses or bacterial infections, stress and anxiety sometimes, and antibiotics that disrupt gut bacteria. Now, while diarrhea is often short-term, the biggest danger is always dehydration, especially in children and older adults. It is quite scary, right? Now, what you want to do, if you're looking for natural ways to treat it, that is, if it's not extreme, right? It's always advisable to go to the hospital and get the necessary help, get the proper care. Number one, rehydrate immediately. This is very, very important. Diarrhea drains the body of fluids and minerals. So drink plenty of clean water because, drinking dirty water is not going to do you any good. Drink plenty of clean water. Use oral rehydration solution, which is ORS, which is what you're given at the hospital. And also natural options like, salt plus sugar solution if you haven't, gone to the hospital. So all you need to do is get 1 liter of water plus 6 teaspoons of sugar and 1/2 teaspoon of salt. And that will help replace your lost electrolytes and prevents weakness, okay? So this is enough energy for you to get to the hospital, for you to get to the clinic and not stay home and sleep, all right? Number two, you want to eat binding foods. Now, certain foods help firm up your stool and can calm the gut. So we're talking ripe bananas, plain rice, boiled potatoes, and dry toast or crackers. These are very, very good at this point. What you want to do is avoid oily, spicy, and sugary foods until you recover, right? Ginger tea is also a great option. Now, ginger has natural anti-inflammatory and antibacterial properties. So what you need to do is boil fresh ginger in water. Drink it warm 2 to 3 times a day, right? Did you know that you could actually overdose from natural herbs as well? So you want to be careful. Just drink 2 to 3 times a day. It helps reduce cramping. It helps you with your nausea and gut irritation. Number four, you want to try some plain yogurt or fermented foods. Now, natural yogurt contains good bacteria, and these are probiotics. They restore your gut balance, especially useful if diarrhea is caused by antibiotics, right? Always go for the unsweetened yogurt. That one is going to be excellent. Number five, chamomile or guava leaf tea. I don't know about guava because it does smell and taste bad, but they say the more bitter it is, the better, okay? It means it's going to be effective, all right? So chamomile relaxes your muscles in your gut. Guava leaves help reduce bowel movements and fight infection. So drink it warm as a warm tea once or twice daily. Number six, rest the digestive system. Now, avoid overeating. Why are you taking heavy meals at this point? They might not last in there. Avoid eating heavy meals. Let the stomach recover. Small portions plus soft foods, it's gonna help you heal faster, right? Number seven, avoid triggers. During diarrhea, avoid milk. Why are you taking milk unless it's yogurt, right? don't take milk. Stay away from alcohol. I've heard this notion like if someone has, you know, stomach aches or diarrhea, they'll go to alcohol because alcohol is going to clear the gut. No, no, no. You're actually doing yourself more harm. And also, you want to avoid caffeine. You want to avoid fatty and fried foods, okay? This worsens the fluid loss. So avoid it by all costs, okay? Avoid, avoid, avoid. So when you do notice, you know, none of these natural remedies is helping you. Mind you, these remedies that I did just gave you, these are for mild, you know, situations, okay? Mild conditions, okay? Mild cases. But see a doctor immediately. You notice that your diarrhea lasts more than 2 to 3 days. And if there is blood in your stool, that is alarming, all right? If you are experiencing some high fever, go to the clinic, go to the hospital. If you're not able to do it on your own, please ask somebody to escort you. Now, signs, if you do have signs of dehydration as well, like if you're having a dry mouth and little urine, and if you're feeling dizzy, please go to the hospital and get the necessary help, all right? Now, diarrhea, remember, is common, but dehydration is dangerous. So hydration is your first, you know, remedy. Hydration. You're hydrating with clean water. You're eating gentle foods and you're resting enough. These are the foundations of natural healing. Now, with proper care, most cases settle within a short time. And if you can, please, please share this information with somebody that you do care about, all right? Do join me again tomorrow on The Health Buzz right here on Power 91.3 FM.
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1: This is not Fruit Top.
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1: Well, you know me. 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
2: 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Win big, Zambia. 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

0: Yo, yesterday was a big day.
1: It was a big day yesterday.
0: Somebody won a car.
1: Woo! Anyway.
0: Just like
1: we
0: that.
1: We have a new driver in town. Or come in the country. Come in the country.
0: For Mr. James Theo.
1: Woo!
0: James, so Mr. See? James, the prayers that whoever was praying for you, whoever was interceding, maybe it was a hallelujah challenge or something, they've worked. Because look at your life.
1: James, I'm going to lift share. One day,
0: right? We're best friends. We've been your day ones.
1: We've been rooting for you from day one.
0: We do this for you, Mr. James.
1: Yeah, this is for you, Mr. James.
0: So you too can also be like him and keep playing. It doesn't mean that just because he's won a car now that it's over for you. Every single month, a new car is given away. And you could be that lucky new winner as well of the Honda Fits being given away by WinBig. And it's quite simple, actually. 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But it doesn't end at the Honda Fits. There's more.
1: Yes, more, because there are 6 prizes to be won. If you play for all of them, you can even win all of them, as long as you know what you're doing. So listen, for the car that Mr. Theo won yesterday, it's only 50 kwacha. 50
0: bad.
1: Kwacha for that one. And it's given every month end of every month. So, you know, month end, yeah, October, Tipasamotok. You see how generous WinBig is, eh?
0: Right?
1: Every month, a car, every month.
0: Extremely generous.
1: Anyway, let me continue. Now, also for 100 kwacha daily draw, you can only play with 3 kwacha. For a smartphone, 10 kwacha. And for a smart TV with a decoder, it's only 20 kwacha. For a 500 kwacha prize, it's only 7 kwacha. And for 3,000 kwacha prize, it's 20 kwacha. Now, for those who are very, very, very intelligent and those... Okay, let me not say intelligent. For those who are sharp in their mind, you have to play all of them. Because at the end of the day, in case we're in your phone or your motor, at least you played all of them. Not that what you have your phone, but you lose. See, my mom, I just saw. If you play all of them, you are in safe hands. And you are... guaranteed to at least win something. Because also, if you play for a car and
0: yes.
1: 3,000 kwacha cash prize, you are automatically into the draw for winning 100 kwacha. So, just play right now and be amongst the winners.
0: And that is, of course, with WinBig, where you can dial *474# or www.winbigzambia.com. So start playing, start dialing right now. Like Jaden was saying, there's so many more prizes to be won, such as, for example, a TV with a decoder with an entry fee of only 20 kwacha, or 3 smartphones every day with an entry fee of only 10 kwacha, or even a 3,000 kwacha at an entry fee of a 20 kwacha. Also, what you do have is a 500 kwacha with an entry fee of only a 7 kwacha, plus 90 people will be winning 100 kwacha each. Woo! For only an entry fee of a 3 kwacha. Be among those lucky winners who win every single day. But still, congratulations go to Mr. Theo. Because, I mean, being a winner of a whole car, it means he must have played and played. Probably his number popped up multiple times. And once again, it is always with you dialing. But we're going to go on a break. When we come back, we're going to actually try and find out from some of other lucky players who've been playing, and also whether they've seen their money or not.

0: That's right. Why not you? Just ask Mlenga here what it's for.
1: For my dreams for a better tomorrow.
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0: 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Will you be the next big winner? Don't just watch others win. 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

0: or where you are. This is your chance to make your life your way. That's right. Why not you? Just ask Mlenga here what it's for.
1: For my dreams for a better tomorrow.
0: It's your chance to win big with cash money prizes, a flat screen TV, a Samsung Galaxy smartphone, and so much more. 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

0: This is brand new Abidoza, DJ Vino and K-Matt. The song is also featuring Trix. It's called Chomi. So you and your Chomi is going to have a good time this coming weekend.
1: 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Now, gates open at 14 hours and the party runs until 02:00. Now, remember, the theme is African. So, mfunga mabulako mavala komanga an African. Not that mavala yenangu design. Mzazi pesako muliko mweka because...
0: Just wear whatever you want to wear.
1: Even mga inda pachani, mga inda pa page. They've posted, mostly has posted the outfits to wear, like the inspo.
0: Just, you know in how Zambians are like, they wear whatever. You come in your flip-flops, as long as if you love a good theme, then yes. If you don't, you just want to have a good time. Wear whatever you want to wear. Buy your tickets now.
1: Okay. Mm-hmm. So wear what you want to wear. But listen, for those who want to follow the Africa Unleashed theme, Mosi has posted the inspos. So go there and check them out. Also, remember, it's the 10th of October, this Saturday at RNG Arena. You must be 18 years and above. So get your tickets, and tickets are still available via Tessera or CompuTickets. And also, Shekinah, tell us the artists who are coming because we want to vibe, you know, when we're there.
0: Yes. So you're going to enjoy amazing, amazing music because we're going to have a two-stage setup. One is going to be for just mixed DJs, right? We've got Uncle Loa, Zoe Peters. We've got DJ Ziggo, Insane, Nia B, Creative Natives, DJ Milky Way, DJ Sly, and also my favorite DJ, Denial Go Crazy, or rather Daniel Go Crazy.
1: Daniel. What is the Denial?
0: And then also on the main stage, we're going to have in DJ Cheesy, DJ Mini Chocolate, DJ Toots, Tilo, Blood Kid YVOK, J Max, Mampi, Vincenzo, Dremo, Yo Mavs, and DJ Aman. All of them are going to be on the main stage. It's going to be vibes upon vibes upon vibes. Mm. And there's going to be beer, music, food. Friends, two stages, a VIP zone, live performances, DJ sets, giveaways. I love giveaways and game zones.
1: Also, something interesting, Shekinah. For those who stay far to say, no, listen, we have a good way for you to go there. And an easy thing for you, at least, you know, lay off on transportation from wherever you are to the venue. So now listen, free transportation will be available for festival goers from Ukwenda. Now, making it easier for guests to get to and from the event. Now, transport routes and pickup points, it's at East Paki. East Paki, let me say pickups, because if you go there, within every 30 minutes, people will be taken to the venue and back. Also, when leaving the venue as well.
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2: 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Speaking in Lusaka yesterday, the president said stronger partnerships with the private sector and increased investments will be critical if the corridor is to deliver tangible benefits for citizens. So as Zambia's position itself as a key player in regional trade, the big question is how quickly can these infrastructure ambitions translate into jobs and opportunity for ordinary Zambians? That's your business update. Keep informed and keeping you ahead on Power.
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1: In every corner of the world, we find people who embrace life, who dance to their own rhythm. They are magical. Maybe we don't have the same rhythm within us. I mean, the Zed rhythm. 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

0: Mudala, Drift to Track featuring Chester and Sheffy 187.
1: Situenze, of course, akafika mdala.
2: Mdala cha akafika.
1: You remember I was telling you, said that I'm passing a nickname.
0: Oh, yeah. Last time you had talked about it. But you know, guess what? My situation is different. My dad, I think the people on the outside are the ones that are more scared of my dad than us, his children.
1: Because you're a lady.
0: No. Do you know what I mean? I mean, because area mwatu.
1: Yeah.
0: I told you last time. Mama itana wadadi ati wajawamu na mafoni vitatu. Like a guy would even be afraid to approach me because they are scared of my dad.
1: Mdala wake no vuta.
0: Yes. But in house, my dad would be smiling. If you look at him now, you'll be like, awatate wako wakari.
1: But do you know what I think? I feel like, you know, there's that proximity between a girl child and the father.
0: Not everybody, trust me. I think that's just in our heads. They say female children are always closer to their dads and the males are always closer to their moms. Yeah. I think it's just a narrative. I think it's just something that we've all created in our heads.
1: Okay.
0: And because of that, we are growing with it day by day. But trust me, it's not always like that. I personally I've got a child. Yeah. You know, I've got a baby girl and she's 5 years old. She's closer to me and the dad, but you can see the affection so much with me. So I don't think it's everybody at the...
1: I think it's maybe because you stay with her. Or maybe
0: No. I don't stay with her.
1: Oh, okay. Yeah, I think it's...
0: And she actually sees her dad more than she sees me.
1: Okay. But she's more close to...
0: She's more closer to me.
1: Yeah, that's nice. Mm. Otherwise, tabuela, so welcome to Z. My name is Aliku Boelido.
0: And of course, it's your girl, BTECKY, Chigeloche Entertainment, Kasuli, Wapo Radio.
1: Do we have anything in hip-hop?
0: Okay.
1: I love beef. So, Waiku dropped.
0: Yes.
1: Zinema. Subliminal jabs.
0: Okay. So we're going into that. I've been waiting for this story like I don't know. So now, let me tell you something.
1: Yeah.
0: Jinema.
1: Mm-hmm.
0: Comedian. Artists.
1: Yeah.
0: We talk of influencer. Waiku. Dope rapper. Mm-hmm. Buzz. Everything.
1: So do you know where the problem is? What's the pen pezera problem?
0: Mm-hmm.
1: It's like, you and I are related, and then we've got one enemy.
0: Mm.
1: You understand? So like James JR, I knew James JR and Waiku as a duo.
0: Mm.
1: James JR and Waiku were rapping together before they were signed to Apaidi Soap.
0: Mm-hmm.
1: Yeah. And then James JR drops a track. He features Ndinema and Yellow Man. So the problem here is Yellow Man. You remember the last time Yellow Man did a chorus for another artist in rap?
0: Yeah.
1: Keep forgetting. Do you remember that? You remember when Tommy did talk about something with Chef 187?
0: Yeah.
1: And then now, Abweza Apo Futi, Yellow Man. I know many chorus.
0: Okay. So, they don't understand where all this started from.
1: Yeah, started
0: so
1: from.
0: So let me take them backwards.
1: Are you going to start from Skype, Ombe?
0: That's where I want to start from.
1: Okay, all right.
0: Okay, so we all know the song Sky Bombe. Bombe. So it all started from there. So Waiku dropped some bars where he was saying that Nsembeneze wawo yonga spoja shokisa na kupolishide. And then he also mentioned something about his raps. There's a comedian that thinks his raps are not okay, like his bars. Yeah. So he said something that I can't say.
1: On radio, I get it.
0: But that's where everything started from. So everybody was okay with it.
1: Yeah.
0: Not until people got just that part and started saying, if it's talking about a comedian and he's saying singatsembeneze wawo yonga shokisa na kupolishile ndiye pe anachokaija nyimbo ejati
1: wande
0: inana wande mwae. Some people were like Shoki just dropped a verse in Zadi's Ndinema's song, so probably Waiku is beefing Ndinema.
1: But do you know where it started from?
0: Mm.
1: There was a video Ndinema did with Vincenzo. They were in a car.
0: Okay.
1: So they were listening to Gang Affiliated.
0: Gang Affiliated, yeah.
1: So do you know what Ndinema did? Ndinema, when Jekash finished his verse,
0: he changed.
1: He said, as long as Wamula waimba nyimbo ya Sira.
0: But no. Let me tell you. For me, I feel like that was just something. It you know, it's just the people that were taking it that took it that far.
1: Yeah.
0: For me, I watched that video more than 5 times.
1: It was just comedy. Yeah.
0: It was just pure comedy.
1: Yeah.
0: And then Waiku went to drop how he felt
1: yeah.
0: on that song.
1: Yeah.
0: Okay? So now, Dinema was quiet about it.
1: Yeah.
0: Couldn't say anything. He the pressure from Zambians.
1: Yeah.
0: I feel like this was not supposed to be a beef. The pressure from Zambians caused Dinema to get in studio and say something about it. And
1: so
0: you know
1: again,
0: what's crazy?
1: Again, do you know where the problem is? Even in his song that is done with JR and Yellowman, he did not mention names to say, I'm talking about this particular
0: person. That's the thing about beef. Beef, they don't mention names. Even Waiku did not send Dinema.
1: Mm-hmm.
0: There's nowhere in the song he said Emma.
1: I feel like Waiku has been dropping subliminal jabs to a lot of rappers. He dissed.
0: That's the reason why even in that song people were confused, because a lot of people, it all started with Waiku is dissing Drifter Trek.
1: Even Bauchase.
0: Again, it changed from Drifter at no, a beefing.
1: So, but no, don't you think the person who dissed Drifter Trek was Jekash?
0: Okay, so do you know what we're going to do? We're going to have the man himself talk for himself.
1: We're gonna
0: be on a phone interview with Waiku.
1: Waiku, yeah.
0: So that we can just get his side of the story. Like, where is that coming from? And now, the crazy part is that Dinema's new jam, we're going to play it for you just here. He talks about something. And now, after dropping the song, somebody goes on the comment sections and said, but in Dinema, Aminya, I know Waiku's song is good. Dinema's song sounds like a flop, but people were just in it for the words, for the buzz, for the beef, you understand?
1: Yeah.
0: And so now, in that beef, he first started with her. He said, Macheni yama three zare yama nichosa marash.
1: Marash. Even posted like a pic.
0: All right?
1: Yeah.
0: So people were like, Macheni yama three zare. That's like three. There's Jekash, there's Waiku, there's Dismo.
1: Yeah.
0: Or maybe he could have meant the Macheni ama vara Waiku. Niachipa. So it's a two-way thing, right?
1: So.
0: And then he also said, Sunga fwembane na professor mu first year.
1: As a fresher.
0: As a fresher.
1: So there's a line he used that I liked. Do you know what he said? The only time you go for a show is when you're escorting your boss.
0: That's what he said.
1: Imagine.
0: Oh my goodness.
1: Imagine.
0: So tell us what you think. 0979192485 or 0955997997 right here on the Z Shakedown.
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2: In case you just joined us, nipaze Shakedown mumaziwa ti. He said, ndisa wamele tiriko in case muziwa mufuna ti. Musakire ko show ya mene mzambo mvela from 10 to 14. And of course, your girl B to the ECKY is in the building to make sure that the conversation is up and running. And for you that is imagining or guessing who I have in studio, today we are switching lanes because the next conversation is about hustle evolution as well as what it takes to survive in the music in the Zambian music scene, from dancing to making records, from the Copa Belt to becoming a name people are talking about across the country. Ladies and gentlemen, I have Beacon.
3: Hey, hey, hey.
2: I wanted that. 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
3: Ati wise man musonda anairela na bosok so kweba vika mochi mwe bikuwa mfumeika iti mpuropa apapena jine vwae kukchiduro I'll be best on wala nando musonga mwede kai mena riz boy tamtam
2: vashi anto zero mero gaza vike
3: chumase dem
2: nasiz boy. 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
3: Thank you so much.
2: Big one, and this is your intro. So without you doing that, I think the listeners would be very upset with me. All right, so for people that did not know, in my intro, I talked about how you were a dancer before you entered the music scene, right? How was it for you? At what point did you realize that you were doing TV at the same time?
3: Kazi ni ya kwebati kwa 2019 kwa size ya coronavirus. So mama kwa sababu tukudukula bomba kula ikala fupanga na tapali ufumulechi. 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But in the moment of the show, but it's for you, poor colleague, because the papa was about to name. So, why is your fat? So, my polo at least was second for him.
2: Okay. I think your answer, and you put a question here number two. So, we all know that you had full army with J Max and Y Celeb, right?
3: Yeah.
2: And is it Sabala?
3: Sabala.
2: Yeah, yeah. Looking back now, do you feel like that song opened, you know, a door for Big One in the music industry? So, Ewa Kofi. So, there's no Big One without Fuam.
3: Yeah, nangu uuma ishiba ukatushinga tu ana ni Big One oni wamu nyenyembe. Uwa ishide pa first deal. Ufwa ishide pa first. Nawantoka babari mulufi yako pano. But say character to the world na mofeno pa full time. Cause kai Big One abantu ba ishibe barret boot coat AID.
2: Apa you're dripping like you've never dripped before.
3: Imarishwa fedesa ngana pala rangwe
2: na drip wala pala
3: fionze kai ewanjika kai marishwa dzi ichindu chonze nokufwala kula bok taking a time nobody under time is man so police spend the time chimatu spend money.
2: Nice. So one thing we can't take away from Big One is how you strongly represent the Copa Belt, okay? So do you think Copa Belt artists have to work twice as hard to get, you know, the same national recognition as Lusaka-based artists to thrive in the industry?
3: Okay, kwa kumesu, padiba, kwa libo kupanga name, no kupanga fame, no kusa panga mpia. So fame na name kumesu tayashupa.
2: Fame na name?
3: So nangu muntu ukufika panofe kuishina teti shimushu nomba padi pange mpia ustande vete uuna nko kwa abafi.
2: Okay. Now I think for me, when I think of Big One, Fuami, Shani, you know, I don't really talk about it so much. Kambiri ni naine ni menyankundu weni menyankundu. I'm sure you know that one. Yeah. It speaks something to you. Let's talk about the conversation of you bringing Vincenzo.
3: Yeah.
2: How is the relation with you and him? And how did that collaboration come into? Because I feel like, pa jaja point, big one denzeko. So everybody wanted to have, you know, a big one feature.
3: Yeah. So kai futhi twadelo dishasana pali ngefini twalandela thi ukupanye mpia.
2: Mhm.
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2: What does that mean to you? Ukaidangana chavi.
3: Eh kwamba vukta face kwamba kapisha muka YouTube channel waka waka lolesha ndiaka.
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2: kwanta consistent I love that. So we're going to talk about nominations as well as recognition. So there was, you know, a whole conversation surrounding, you know, Nkondo getting an award. I don't want to get into that story, but vamene nzachi niza funsa nivakwe wati iwe as big one. How do you handle moments ya kwebati nimbo che ilipo pasin but ipezeka it's not getting the recognition it deserves when it comes to awards? How do you handle it as an artist?
3: Sometimes imbona fukwani shitaine time,
2: so you don't care if your song gets an award as long as che ulipo che
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2: Okay. So we're gonna dive away a bit kuri music to life me akopa sides. Azi when you, because I feel like for the first time I was having a conversation with someone around you, just trying to get to know about Big One.
3: Yeah.
2: Kaina ina nineo fan wa music yo waikatate. So somebody said ati Chinese shanshani. Ndangena mobwanji you speaking Chinese, is it Chinese man? Is it a strategy for you to be relevant in the industry? You don't feel like your music is doing the most, hence you just have to, you know, kuleta moto ma Chinese to my dance just to keep it moving.
3: Okay, kwa by the part ya music. 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
2: Olu wa sama kufuta bantu batu mwafi. So there's big one for the people and big one for himself.
3: Ija ni nebofi. Ija ni big one ones.
2: Okay. Okay, understood. Yeah. So, I think earlier on, before we started this interview, I was talking about, you know, I was asking you how to pronounce your name. Is it Fameka? So, I'm going to talk about Bikwan versus Fameka.
3: Yeah.
2: So, you know, people know you as Bikwan, but you also... But you also use Bikwan Fameka, right? So what's the meaning behind Fameka? Because me, I'm thinking, meaning a chan. Because already Bikwan Naeve gives you curiosity to know what the name means. Maybe if you can explain both so that we get to understand. Because yeah. I feel like sometimes Avantunga Baishwa, real meaning of your name, they get even more connected to you because they can relate to you like that.
3: Yeah. So B,
2: mm-hmm.
3: My name is Steven Bwadia.
2: No, Bwadia. I thought you were going to say B. Brenda.
3: So B, uh-huh. Ni Bwadia, mm-hmm. Kuli Steven Bwadia.
2: Mm-hmm.
3: Then Kwan.
2: Mm.
3: Fafine Kwale bafetu wakwata, kali Kwale bafetu, fujingi fina wakwata fika nickname.
2: Okay. Mm-hmm.
3: Na ino ini eka nickname fina temene kufaka kineka.
2: Kwan.
3: So number
2: but
3: Alibaya.
2: That's so bougie for a copper belt guy. Because
3: mm.
2: Kuriati, even my number, Kuriati, Chipondo, you know, but Kwan sounds a little bit bougie.
3: The road's not taken.
2: Something different.
3: Therefore, I got Kaidi Bowensi, Kaidi Chimwazi, to understand. Chimwazi, Wapamaki to provide Chatomato. 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
2: okay so roads not taken
3: kwa but kuisa ni la fe feeling of violence fi kwa mi la fe kuishina.
2: Mm-hmm. I like that. Okay, so we're going to talk about something very uncomfortable. That is the industry truth. Don't worry. Shaushama beef, ineshiwa controversy, and it's very clean, as young as I am. So now, you know, there's what we call industry truth. You as an artist who has experienced the game, while I was a prizing artist, then kuri naija kwa wati, ena fia ya prizing artist, aisha fia tanga, na ingira, yarava so na so. Like, what's that, you know, uncomfortable truth that, you know, that's there about Zambian music, or maybe in the music industry, that an upcoming artist or up and rising artist needs to know before they enter the game? Is that how you say it in Bemba? Wangena chewa bozone la weka.
3: Okay, number foot kaidi. 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Kaidi from Zambia. Today, some good start. I'm feeling quite sure about in Kond. Kwaban Kondo Rimbo. I've been building big one of
2: Vincenzo.
3: So, number one, so the Kunum. There's a mountain tongue can yet. Oh, and big one for a fin of each day, Uria. A child in Gede,
2: Urimbo.
3: Now, if you have been a Vincenzo of each day, big one, a child in Gede. So, Bonesy. For example, I played a blood kit. I'm on a blood kit. Why is a blood kit? I'm Bokuima. Once I've been Kuma,
2: I'm blood kit. Yeah.
3: Once I'm on a form, conquer the footstep, we are waiting. Get it, stick a kaidi money, monato, kaida, album, but still so packed fist. So once. So it is I'm to roof. So one of them kisses and has paramedics and guru time is na end.
2: You know, at time wasted never recovered.
3: Wa bandi under the Vishata. Wa, Vish stay with it, then ma.
2: Okay, so a lot of artists complain as well. I'm a gatekeepers, especially kuma shows. But before we do that, let's talk about love a bit. Okay, so when we talk about industry truth, I'm always telling artists the same. So I entered the industry very, very young. And so one lie I was told is that akakufuna muntu wa industry. Yeah, it's gonna break down.
3: Yeah, yeah,
2: you see.
3: Yeah, yeah,
2: so man. Coming up, I always had to fear. If you are my vushani, eh, nari panga kwati neo kapondo, but see, she kapondo. You understand? So because of what I was taught, so is it true? Like from a, you know, as a male artist, I think awa ingira sana mlavu, ndishwa ishwa ti business, no win win, mo music industry. Is it like that?
3: Okay, nina alala ndefu kuli
2: music. Ndefu ya honest.
3: Eh, kuli music ye kafi. 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
2: Okay, okay. All right, so now we're going to talk about competition. Mu industry mwari wa competition, especially even for the, you know, upcoming.
3: Yeah.
2: Kwa li basa wana zawa resa, wana very talented. So, iwanga wana olesha as big one. Wala, wana olesha kunuma. Do you see them as competition or you just see them as you know, an opportunity to also make your name a household name in the industry?
3: Okay, competition uko yaba. Numba inena sangati race ya njimbu tukaneka. Ule tetu sangati ujimu race weka wabu tukawayafu mana mbalasti. Weka.
2: Takuri.
3: Ngawai minina.
2: So ilifu waika fi competition.
3: Pada pa finish line nangawai minina. 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Na wina. 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
2: Okay. 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Tiko tambo konka che content manje pa social media. Kairi music, tika checking on YouTube, we're not seeing anything fresh from Big One. Are you deliberately doing that because you want to see what our mama underdogs are doing so that you pick one or two, then it is like a boy that chikati Venice?
3: Okay, if you're a fiala sankana, apa wadi tu chita kufedile, Kuma ukwine kuma studio kwatubomero kai kwa bene yako batirimbi producer kwata kutumana nkani kwa batsolimbi akukashi tashyanuri asangati next project so mulefo kufuma ya lubafi
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3: 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We pay the face the money. So you need to think that you to pay for the money that you have to pay for. If you think that you to pay for the money that you have to pay for. So my powers in the test the money. I'm not going to pay for the test. But I'm going to pay
2: oh, okay. So every time I'm interviewing an artist, I always play a game with them. So this one is called Quick Fire, all right? So no thinking too much, you just have to answer. I don't know if you can do it, you can do it, you can do it, you can do it.
3: Easy.
2: All right. So who choosing a fame? Okay? Marky 2 or Slab D?
3: Marky
2: 2. Makufa mwali ba selfish.
3: Yes, selfish.
2: That what I understand.
3: Okay, sorry, one second.
2: Uh-huh.
3: Ababa de pema jenu kawasaki mu ababa de apa. Jenu mkawa wati.
4: Oh,
2: okay. That's what I spawned on mustodio.
3: So, ababa de apa. Ngaba ifine tuike de bonzi. 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Tuwaya.
2: Okay.
3: Onu mba next time na sami mpishati. 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
2: Ababeni.
3: Why?
2: Because vachi mpela kwa something.
3: No, lulisha, nukulisha na mwati. Nikashani.
2: Nikashani. It doesn't matter. As long as ka something na kafuma.
3: Thank you.
2: Okay, so manji waona. Game yanga wambu nipa na mbu yanga nika. All right, so Marky 2 Slab D are going with Marky 2.
3: Ha.
2: Zaven o Towela Kaira.
3: Kopala nina.
2: Selfish.
3: Kopala nina. Don't say, here put in that phone, for example, umre ikata kofi.
2: Okay. So your biggest dream collaboration?
3: Mzambia.
2: Yeah, Mzambia. Takuli.
3: Njini bashi bukata fi.
2: Bashi bukata. Bashi bukata.
3: Papa bukata.
2: Okay. All right. So biggest musical inspiration? Okay, two. Maybe mention two.
3: I remember Bachiloro.
2: Mm-hmm.
3: About Chicho Poba.
2: Okay.
3: Yeah.
2: Why celebrate J Max?
3: Hey, why celebrate Buna from Mkuranda Bachichi?
2: Mm-hmm.
3: No, my father will
2: be.
3: First.
2: Ah, no, we can't skip. These are the rules of the game. So, why celebrate or J Max? I hope J Max and Y Celeb are listening. So if you're chosen, then the other one you're not liked. Sorry.
3: Yeah, I mean.
2: Let's go. Yeah, that do your dumbo queen by the way. Why are you saying I'm a bad man? Wrong that I'm a pirate man.
3: All
2: right. Okay, so one song you're currently obsessed with. Yenangawari Shafi or repeat 100 times.
3: Zambia.
2: Mm-hmm. We are trying to promote Zambian music,
3: Bikwan. Yeah. Okay, to Arabica Pondumba.
2: Okay.
3: Bukasa, the original Bukasa Numba.
4: Ndumba. That one is still,
3: yeah.
2: Awesome. So you're going for that one, right?
3: Yeah.
2: Okay, so love song or party song?
3: Party song.
2: So, stage, studio or stage?
3: Studio.
2: Why?
3: Mlab.
2: Okay. That was so fast. Your favorite Zambian artist?
3: Favorite?
2: Mm-hmm.
3: J Max.
2: But you didn't like him. You didn't pick him. So
3: I
2: why?
3: Like
2: why?
3: Him.
2: Eh. But it's one or the other. You know, I played with your mind. You could have said, I can't speak. But you had a choice.
3: What's this? I knew this. Why did I do this?
2: But the listeners can't see it. All right, so describe one word your fans would use to describe you.
5: Kiatai kuatai.
2: But that's not one word.
3: One word. That's Chinese. The wow, we started from Chinese. Maneni, even one nika box face. Oloka sa kwata na kaso.
2: I don't know
3: where I'm saying. Ka box then na kakoma so. Kieta kwata.
2: Okay. So if you could teach us anything in Chinese that you would want us to relate to, what would that be?
3: So na lamba swat. Ifi na na la landa mshibema. Mu Chinese of na.
2: Okay.
3: Big one for Maker, it's in Europa.
2: Apa pina china fuai, koko chi duropa.
3: Gia tai, kuwa tai, nyonyon chichi, wawa lava kulu, wantwai wavide.
2: Amazing. You know, you're very talented, Biko. Don't step on yourself. That's amazing.
3: Yeah.
2: All right, I'm about to let you go now. I've had an interesting time with you. I can go on and on, but we need to let you because my general kuri avale ndole shanje vele chigero echi.
3: Yeah.
2: Awosha temu ava umeso shami kumbwire euro shani urumundole shesani.
3: Sorry, general.
2: All right, so I want you to give us anything from any song.
3: Anything.
2: That will be your outro.
3: I'm ever busy waking overtime. Also, to kupanga crime, sharp it up on Mushirine. Let's say, won't start fine, shy, even over yo. Why, both of my rhymes now? The ladies and the niggas busy jamming on my jam starting. Nadi mebe, that's Yama King, I am a line. Nadi shida bound, that it abatolo como line. Vari quella live upon the shata lava point nine. Ganinjuka shari, pony 10 9 9 9. Ati wati 9 9 9. 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Bombo, kulati bombo.
2: 999
3: Ganinjuka shari pwani 10
2: 999
3: at 99 what
2: 999
3: Ganinjuka shari pwani 10
2: 999
3: 1099 what
2: now if you got me. Ladies and gentlemen, thank you so much. And just like that, you've had a little test of the man behind the music. Big one, thank you so much for coming through and giving us your time, your energy, and most importantly, your story. To everybody listening, make sure to keep your ears open because this is an artist with a story and that's still being written. Big one, we appreciate you. And Power FM is definitely going to be watching your journey.
3: Yeah.
2: All right, once I'm going to Vera Z check down also about and Chigelo Channel, B to the ECKY Chigelo Share Entertainment. And I'm always not alone. I have DJ Aliku Boy Alito. And we're going to still be taking you down with amazing music. 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

very good morning. It's Chola Mega Box Pepano Power 91.3 FM. And of course, Andina Chigelo Channel. 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Click option 3, that is your raffle, and you can select your tickets. Because our ticket starts from as little as 5 kwacha chiabe. So tieni, muyambe kusala osaibara kutima pasako na smartphones every after 2 weeks. And of course, you can play Chicoin, Chaminiti Makambati Heads and Tails. So I will be back. Keep on listening to Power because Chigelo Channel chendo tenga kuka dunku fest ku bank. Tika buwele na tiamba kukupasani osaibara number 1, number 2, number 3. And of course, a *464*2#.

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2: 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Mulibwanji, mulishiani, mulibwanji, kapewa makababwanji vitundu vinangu. I'm promising you, I'm definitely going to learn. But I'm telling you that there's a game called Itcholo Mega Box. This one is genuine. This one is for you and me to win. 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Osa Sarira, remember we have, events on Saturdays and you want to purchase yourself a ticket. 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So do that right now. 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My bemba is so bad. But wauzeni koni wanzano, wauzeko na wanzao, na wanzao, wauzeko wanzao. Ima nchito chabe ni kutenga phone na kutianka *464*2#. Mwainda pa option 1. Yamene ikamba kuti Power FM Lusaka. Mwainda pa option 3. Yamene ikamba tirafo. And then manje mwasanka ticket starting from 5 kwacha, 10 kwacha, 15 kwacha. So the ticket starts from 5 kwacha, but you're not limited to only 5 kwacha. So if you have a 20 kwacha, you can divide 10-10 and play the game. And you can keep the other one just to keep up, you know, with anything that you want to do with it. So we call this entertainment money. So if you want to play, remember this is just the start of the month. So you can be playing Itcholo Mega Box while you're also waiting for your pay. You can also play PK Box. You can also play Heads and Tails depending on which one you want on that day. *464*2#. You click option 1, Power FM. You click option 3. That is a raffle and select your tickets just like that. Remember, I'll be giving away money to 3 people. That is number 1, number 2, and of you, obviously number 3. So if you want to be among the people that are going to be winning, make sure you play the game right now. And by right now, I mean right now. It doesn't matter where you are. Kapena muli mubasi, muli munyumba, muli kunchito, kuri konse kwa mene muli ilipitilizani chabe kutea Itcholo Mega Box. Ndafia ndia mene iliko ndia number 1 genuine game show. Iyeve ukatea basi. Ndarama ni one time mu account mwanu. So it doesn't matter whether you're in your office, you're enjoying the breeze, the AC is on. Everybody needs money and money is needed by you. So the only way you're going to use to buy, you know, things that you want for the house is the only time you play. That money will only come when you are playing Itcholo Mega Box. And Madam Money is here just to help you win. So even if we call it unlimited play all day, every day, because you can play even when the voice is not sounding. You just get your phones and play Itcholo Mega Box. Because the more you're playing, you're accumulating points of winning some cool cash. So we give away different things. Sometimes it could be a bag of Melly Meal, accompanied with, 2 kg sugar, cooking oil, just, to help your home. Considering this is the first of the month, it's still first week of the month, of the new month of October. So we want you to win. And every month brings new prizes and great and amazing prizes. So if you want to win, look forward to what October has to bring. But we have something that we're saying you can get to win a smartphone every after 2 weeks. So if you're playing a game and you're accumulating the points, then definitely you are gonna win. So start playing right now, right now, and right now.

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0: Mangatini, oh yeah, moi, Nadila, Batia, aye, Natasha Chance, Princess Natasha Chance. Nabanona Chongo.
1: And the song is titled Wafana. Soundboy is also on it.
0: Soundboy is on it?
1: Yes, so it's featured this more
0: and Soundboy. Did Soundboy do a verse? Oh, you're just working on the sound.
1: On the sound, yeah.
0: Oh, yeah. So welcome aboard Uganda Airlines. 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That's Accra, Ghana, starting on the 27th of September, and Kigali, Rwanda, starting on the 18th of November. 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
1: And of course, let us give the drum roll. Brrr.
0: Entertainment of Lord.
1: Yes, on Saturday, this coming Saturday at the RNG Arena, we'll be rocking the RNG Oktoberfest 2026. And the theme is Africa Unleashed. It's happening on the 10th of October, which is this Saturday at the RNG Arena, like I said. And we need to make sure that we are already and geared up for two stages, major live music lineup, Fashion Unleashed runway, 10 plus of food vendors, African craft vendors, multiple activation zones, games and competition, fan surprises, VIP game zone, free transport and secure parking. And obviously, if you want to be a part of that amazing show, you need to make sure that you get or grab your tickets, which are available via Tessera, or you can simply visit CompuTicket. So make sure that you are ready, because the gates open at exactly 1400 hours and the party runs until 02. Again, the RNG Oktoberfest 2026 Africa Unleashed at 10th of October at the RNG Arena. It's 18 years and above, so all you need to do is grab your tickets via Tessera or CompuTicket.
0: Can't wait for that. Can't wait for that entertainment. Do you have a person that's lighting the show?
1: Is it Yomas?
0: Your boy,
1: yeah. So do you know what's exciting about this?
0: Yeah.
1: So when I talked about free transport, I meant what I said, because free transport will be available for festival goers from Ukwenda, making it easy for guests to get to and from the event. So transport routes and pickup points, East Park to the venue and back every 30 minutes.
0: Yeah.
1: So parking will be available at the venue on first come, first served basis. So in case you have a car, you need to make sure you get there on time so that your parking is very, very, very, safe. The arena has a large secured parking area, and the venue is accessible from both Great North and Great East Roads. And we talk about safety and security, obviously that one. This event will be very professional. We will have professional security throughout the venue, as well as a first aid station and on-site ambulance for medical emergencies. And so this is strictly 18 years and above, and guests must be required to show a valid ID at the gate.
0: Yeah, well, yes. And that's it, huh? You know what happens in the world and in Zambia, Africa at large. It's news everywhere.
1: Everywhere.
0: So we'll be having some news at exactly
1: 1200 hours right here. And do not forget, you're still on the Z Checkdown with DJ B to the ACKY and DJ Aliku Boy Alida.
0: Yeah, ready now.

0: Papa, what's that?
1: This right here, this is for you. For him.
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1: For her.

0: and for ones who sit still. The ones up high. For the ones on holiday, this is pure, this is refreshing, this is Vatra, made for life. Powering up for Osaka City, 91.3 FM. 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
1: Solwezi Court sets October 13th ruling on Mundubile and Makhebi Zulu sedition case. RCJ calls for rural communities to drive Zambia's green economy. In international news, several killed in Senegal as heavy rains caused flooding, damage to infrastructure. In sports, Copper Queens welcome five foreign-based players ahead of Olympic qualifier.
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1: To present the lunchtime news, my name is Viola Chuma. The Solwezi Magistrate Court will, on October 13th, rule on whether it has jurisdiction to hear the sedition case involving NRPUP presidential candidate Ryan Mundubile and his running mate Makhebi Zulu. The prosecution has argued that the court has jurisdiction because the alleged offense was committed online, while the defense maintains that it was committed in Lusaka. Director of Public Prosecutions Gilbert Piri, who personally prosecuted the matter, says where the location of an offense is uncertain, the law allows proceedings to be instituted in a jurisdiction where the matter properly falls for determination. However, defense lawyer Bonaventure Mutale argues that neither the state nor the court has discretion to determine a place of trial outside the law. Principal Resident Magistrate Mambwe Mukonde has directed the defense to file written submissions by October 8th ahead of the October 13 ruling. Meanwhile, the court has warned members of the public against photographing or recording proceedings after a photograph was reportedly taken inside the courtroom and posted online. The DPP has warned that continued recording could result in the state seeking to have proceedings held in camera. Mundubile and Zulu remain entitled to the presumption of innocence. In another development, Restoration for Community Justice, RCJ, is calling for rural communities to be placed at the center of Zambia's emerging green economy. RCJ Executive Director Matthews Mulenga says government's plan to expand forestry plantations under the Grow Zambia agenda presents an opportunity for sustainable growth, job creation and increased national revenue. Mr. Mulenga says investment in forestry along the Lubito and Tazara corridors, supported by the World Bank Group and other international partners, is critical to achieving Zambia's 2030 development ambitions. He says outgrower schemes and partnerships with the Zambia Environment Management Agency, ZEMA, can strengthen community participation while ensuring environmental safeguards. Speaking ahead of the Agroforestry Summit, scheduled for October 28th and 29th in the Northern Rock Hotel in Pika District. He says the summit under the theme Agroforestry for Sustainable Livelihoods and Ecosystems in Zambia will provide a platform for dialogue, policy engagement and partnerships. Mr. Mulenga says integrating trees into farming can help restore degrading land, improve food security, and create opportunities in carbon markets and green exports. He has called on government, the private sector, civil society, and international partners to support and participate in the summit.
2: So agroforestry should not be seen as just a practice that would respond to livelihood, but should be seen as a pathway to local community participation in carbon credit and climate finance. So the summit will provide that pathway through enhancing community participation and understanding of agroforestry initiative in Zambia. So our call is to stakeholders and governments to support, include the president to come on board and support this initiative, which is being held by the sustainable community, just with support from the Publish What You Pay Zambia.
1: In another development, Citizens First Party President Harry Kalava has backed the removal of street vendors from undesignated trading areas as part of efforts to make Lusaka clean and orderly. Mr. Kalava says the cleanup is a difficult but necessary step towards restoring cleanliness, order and dignity to the capital city. He has also commended Lusaka Mayor Chitambala Mwewa for the Keep Lusaka Clean initiative, despite their political differences. Mr. Kalava says good leadership should be acknowledged wherever it is demonstrated. However, he says authorities must ensure that traders affected by the cleanup are provided with safe, accessible and affordable trading spaces. Mr. Kalava says a clean Lusaka and thriving small businesses can coexist with pavements kept accessible, drainage systems cleared, roads orderly and markets functional. He has urged Mayor Mwewa to continue with the initiative, saying keeping Lusaka clean should be a matter of civic pride and public health rather than politics.
3: The cleanup of Lusaka is difficult but necessary. For too long, we have normalized disorder in our capital city. To Mayor-elect Chitambala Mwewa, I know you are a big critic of mine, but on the Keep Lusaka Clean project, you are on point. Good leadership must be acknowledged regardless of political differences. However, behind every store is a mother, a father, or a young person earning an honest living. The council must provide safe and affordable trading spaces. A clean Lusaka and thriving small businesses can coexist. On this one, Mwewa, keep going.
1: Kawe Municipal Council will, from Thursday, October 8th, 2026, begin enforcing solid waste management regulations against premises operating without appropriate waste bins in the Central Business District. Council Director of Public Health, Christopher Mutonga, says the enforcement follows the expiry of a 14-day ultimatum issued to businesses, institutions and other premises operators to acquire suitable waste bins. Mr. Mutonga says premises found without adequate waste storage facilities risk penalties or closure in line with solid waste management regulations. He says some premises continue to operate without proper waste bins, contributing to indiscriminate disposal and undermining efforts to keep the CBD clean, safe and healthy. Mr. Mutonga says the Public Health Department will intensify inspections and take action against non-compliant premises. He has reminded commercial premises that the Solid Waste Regulation and Management Act No. 20 of 2018 requires them to provide adequate and appropriate waste bins for storing waste generated on site. Mr. Mutonga has urged businesses, institutions, property owners and other operators who have not complied to immediately acquire and place appropriate waste bins at their premises.
4: We'll begin enforcement of solid waste management regulations against premises operating without waste bins in the Central Business District, which will later roll out to the rest of the district. The enforcement action follows the expiry of the 14 days ultimatum, which was issued to business owners, institutions, and other premises. It's going to elapse tomorrow, hence the enforcement beginning on Thursday. Members of the general public and indeed business owners are reminded that according to the Solid Waste Regulation and Management Act of 2018, it's mandatory for every business premises to provide waste receptacles. These are bins.
1: In international news, torrential rains and flash floods have killed at least two people and submerged parts of Senegal's capital, Dakar, with several other regions also affected. Senegal's interior minister says a 25-year-old woman and a 4-year-old child died in Matam after a wall collapsed. Some areas recorded more than 140 millimeters of rain in a single day, causing widespread damage to infrastructure and disrupting transport. The flooding comes just weeks before Senegal's host the Youth Olympics, which are scheduled to begin on October 31st. Authorities have warned that more rain is expected in the coming days. President Basiru Domaye Faye has expressed condolences to the victims and says the government is mobilizing to strengthen vigilance in areas at risk of flooding. Still in international news, Ethiopian Prime Minister Abiy Ahmed says government forces are ready to contain a rebel offensive in the Tigray region as nearly 2 weeks of fighting raise fears of a wider regional conflict. Mr. Abiy says the country's military will use modern and innovative defense capabilities, including air superiority, to respond to attacks. His remarks come after a drone strike in Tigray reportedly killed several people at a displacement camp on Monday. The Prime Minister has also called on fighters to end the violence and join the national reconciliation process through peaceful political engagement. Fighting between the Tigray People's Liberation Front and federal forces erupted on September 23rd, raising concerns of a return to the civil war that lasted from 2020 to 2022. We now take a quick break and return shortly with sports news.
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1: Copper Queens captain Barbara Banda and four other foreign-based players have joined the Zambia camp in Kampala ahead of Thursday's 2028 Olympic qualifier against Uganda. Defenders Margaret Belemu, Martha Tembo and Lushomo Mwemba, together with midfielder Irene Lungu, have linked up with interim head coach Charles Haluwono's squad. The five are among eight foreign-based players called up to join the 17 locally based players for the two-legged Olympic qualifying tie. Only Rachel Kundananji, Priska Chilufya and Mercy Chipasula are yet to arrive. Zambia will face Uganda at Ham Stadium, Nakivubo, on Thursday, October 8th, with kickoff start at 1600 hours local time, 1500 hours Zambian time. The Copper Queens will travel to Ndola immediately after the first leg for the return fixture. The tie is part of Zambia's qualification campaign for the 2028 Los Angeles Olympic Games. We are wishing the Copper Queens the best of luck. And on that sporting note, we have come to the end of the lunchtime news. For more upfront and reliable news every day, follow us on Facebook by searching for the Power News Network page. Before we go, here is a recap of the headlines. Solwezi Court sets October 13th ruling on Mundwile and Makebi Zulu sedition case. RCJ calls for rural communities to drive Zambia's green economy. In international news, several killed in Senegal as heavy rains cause flooding, damage to infrastructure. In sports, Copper Queens welcome five foreign-based players ahead of Olympic qualifier. My name is Viola Chuma. Good afternoon.
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I don't even know what that means. God and I win, ain't it? 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
2: Precious from where?
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2: From Luansha. My Precious School Luansha, congratulations. Now I'm winning a smartphone today. It's a very lovely Monday, man. I can feel it. I can feel it. I can feel the excitement.
4: I'm also feeling it for you, my darling.
2: Congratulations once more. Continue playing the game. We're going to call you and just get to tell you how you can get your package.
3: Thank you.
2: We thank you so very much. Spread the word across. You said you're in Luansha, right?
3: Yes.
2: Please spread the word across Luansha. We know it's a gated town. I didn't even tell you, but congratulations once more.
5: 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Panotima kambache ndalama. 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Money mankucha. 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Yamene mapasa bantu ndalama na mahonda feet. It's raining mahonda feet. Kuri mwamene mwati joina kolelo, mwamene mufuno tia kolelo. Munachedwa otherwise, but the good part is that Munachedwa, you can continue playing because Win Big is still giving a lot of good prices, a lot of big cash, and a lot is in place right now. Welcome to the Win Big Game Show. And I'm a minute matera maziva kudala is a *474 nishmoyamba kupanga mankucha. Congratulations, Kuliba Theo, but James Theo is the winner of the Honda Fit. Naren season yamene ibuelai, Vivi, it has nothing to do on him because he'll be driving. 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Mwanveda, that is just *474. Kutune mumwenze ko on the feet because a lot of people have been winning. Ka on the feet kamangena, ka on the feet kanangena. And Vafio Bazi and Zera Veka Che Veka. So now I'm going to mwenze ko on the feet. Nipamene pano mwafika kudiala. The Win Big, we are making sure that people are winning a burger.
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1: Uka banana? 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Ba Edmond, congratulations. 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
0: Amen.
1: Hallelujah. I think it's Sunday anu ya indabwino imwe.
0: Amen. 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
1: Okay, so honga napusha show na lami tumina ukumyela echo malasenda paseo yenu.
0: Mkwai.
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0: That's right. Why not you? Just ask Mlenga here what it's for.
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0: 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So dial *474# and win big.
2: Hello, good morning.
3: Hello.
2: Yes, good morning, ma.
3: Good morning, thank you.
2: My name is Mike Sakala. I'm calling you from Crown Television, Win Big Zambia. I'm with Bessie Mulenga here. Your name and where you are?
3: Okay, my name is Precious.
2: Precious from where?
3: From Luansha.
2: From Luansha. My Precious Kuluansha, congratulations. Now I'm winning a smartphone today. It's a very lovely Monday, man. I can feel it. I can feel it. I can feel the excitement.
4: I'm also feeling it for you, my darling.
2: I've never been up until la la la la la la la la la. Congratulations once more. Continue playing the game. We're gonna call you and just get to tell you how you can get your package.
3: Thank you.
2: We thank you so very much. Spread the word across. You said you're in Luansha, right?
3: Yes.
2: Please spread the word across Luansha. We know it's a gated town. I did it even to Ikulusara, but congratulations once more.
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0: Ati joining now and let the winning begin. Let the winning begin. 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Ndalama zinkala pandalama. 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
1: Kumambwe.
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0: Tamwadite yako Win Big. Taparu wade bomfia kofoni yenu wa tereko Win Big. Checking because now I'm winning 100 kwacha. Now I'm winning 100 kwacha. So I'm going to finish the confirm that I'm going to because I'm going to win big performance for me. So I believe that's my winner. But yeah, the good part is that Izalangiza mfone mwawo kazange na ka something mfone Izalangiza okay ba winner. 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So mukapemba ko phone ya veni if you want to play Win Big. Bachite ni notify veni back and say, okay, I used your phone and I played Win Big. So that when they win, wasambeke kuna doubting, jayama kambati doubting, judio, I keep on doubting, wasazingala na madoubt panu kwa Win Big. 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This is the Win Big Game Show. Ngati mfuna mba kutea. Hello?
2: Hello.
0: Good afternoon.
2: Afternoon, how are you?
0: I'm fine, thanks. My name is Elido. I'm calling you from Win Big. Kama na manda?
2: Itaonga.
0: Mataonga, mnati yako Win Big?
2: Yes.
0: Why simi vika na chimwela? Congratulations, you've won. Ya kalangi zako kati XN.
2: Thank you, Nayona.
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0: 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Alright, congratulations and continue playing Win Big.
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0: Alright. 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
0: All right, thank you very much.
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0: My precious, my receive, my vela bruno, na ise tamvela bruno, jifuka vela bruno.
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7: My name is Mike Sakala. I'm calling you from Current Television, Win Big Zambia. I'm with Bessie Mulenga here. Your name and where you are?
8: Okay, my name is Precious.
7: Precious from where?
8: From Luansha.
7: From Luansha. My Precious, Luansha, congratulations. Now I'm winning a smartphone today. It's a very lovely Monday, man. I can feel it. I can feel it. I can feel the excitement.
9: I'm also feeling it for you, my darling.
7: I've never been up until la la la la la la la la la la. Congratulations once more. Continue playing the game. We're gonna call you and just get to tell you how you can get your package.
8: Thank you.
7: We thank you so very much. Spread the word across. You said you're in Luansha, right?
8: Yes.
7: Please spread the word across Luansha. We know it's a gated town. I did 30 inch to Ikurusara, but congratulations once more.

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We know finally in that time where we say Wildcat Energy Drink is powering you up. And of course, the Z Shakedown is still on. And of course, my name is B3ECKYG Galusha Entertainment. This is where you get to nominate your number one, number two, number three. So mungati tumide kwa mafoni. Tuuze ni manyimbo amene mugenza kuti yangankade pa top 10. So muni pasa ya tatu, one, two, and three on the number 0979192485 or 0955997997. Call me and tell me. Otherwise, Shigelacha Entertainment is here to get you on and obviously shake it down with you. Otherwise, this is JC Kalings with Finally.

0: 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We are Lusaka's number one. Greatness is everywhere. It's in the places you go, the people you meet, the things you do. Introducing Shaka Soft Drinks, a unique, refreshing drink that celebrates greatness. Shaka. Celebrate greatness.
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Nominations are on 0979192485 or 0955997997. And we have Cassandra Say, who says he's going for number one, Way D Cut, number two, Sky Pombe Remix, and number three, Forte Ngombe. Soba Cassandra, big shout out to you, Koko Chawama, Ziko Mokwambili. And this says, Bwa Bwa, Tieni Nayo, Bwanjiapo, Laka, Naimwe Laka.

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1: 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My name is Nemakwa Somayansa.

0: MC, Mumpy, the Queen Diva.
1: Mm, okay, this, women are dominating, yeah, and okay, we're doing something different and crazy.
0: Mumpy ni mkati.
1: Ni mkati.
0: Wayan vera mabaz. And then nalizachie back to back. Three jams, they all jumps on the same beats. This is the West Freestyle. Yeah. Dishon, Gwe, on the same beat. What do you have to say about this beat?
1: I feel like, okay, the fact that it's not a Zambian beat.
0: Mm-hmm.
1: And you know what my fear is? If there are any awards and any of this song is put on categories and then they get to win. And then, you know, the recognition won't be, the award won't be for the artist. It would be for the maker of the beat.
0: But I'm scared. I'm sure one has been nominated.
1: Which one is that?
0: Is it Tishon?
1: Oh, Tishon, the dancer, dad.
0: Yeah.
1: Oh my goodness! So maybe I'm not so clear on the process.
0: Okay.
1: So when he gets to win that category, who gets to be the owner of the award?
0: Okay. So what happened with Tishon is sampled the beats, like the instrument is not original.
1: Like the way Mumpy's the gang affiliated,
0: so
1: right?
0: Had to.
1: Okay. Okay. So for Tishon, we're okay.
0: We're okay because he sampled it.
1: Okay. That's okay then. That's okay.
0: Ah, well. Don't
1: even reduce the volume because people are going to think maybe we are going and we're going for good. So, ladies and gentlemen, guess what they say? What goes up must surely come down.
0: Yeah, man.
1: We have to say, we're not saying our goodbyes because Tamanga 913 is coming in and me and Aliku boy just want to have some lunch. The food. What are we gonna eat today? Should we try beef?
0: See, yeah, I haven't had beef in a long time. I think
1: okay. Let's do shima and beef.
0: And beef, huh?
1: Yeah.
0: Can't wait. Otherwise, that's been the Z. Shake it down. My name is Aliku Boy Lido.
1: And of course, it's your girl B to the ECKY Chigelocha Entertainment Kasuli Wapa Radio.
0: Don't touch that dial. Make sure that you stay tuned on Power 91.3 because Tamanga is coming through with Fortress and Cookie.
1: And of course,
0: Entertainment Overload.
1: Overload.
0: Yeah, man.
1: Sure, yeah. Go out there and be great.
0: Go out there and be great. Oh, I can't come and call it great. Not in Zampoka says this. Go out there and be great. Be great people. Power hits.

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1: The headlines. Sulawesi court sets October 13th ruling on Montuvile and Makebe Zulu sedition case. RCJ calls for rural communities to drive Zambia's green economy. And in international news, several killed in Senegal as heavy rains cause flooding, damage to infrastructure. 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

0: Liquid Deep for the night. And before this was Davido and Zanzibar. And Fireboy DML features Masika in Klut. Victony came through at Tanko. And that features Terry G on there. It's Tamanga 913. My name is Cookie M. Preston.
1: And I'm Fortress.
0: Good afternoon. Thank you so much for joining us today.
1: Thank you.
0: Yeah.
1: It means a lot. It's good to have me on the show. Thank you very much. It means a lot. I would have to thank my parents, my grandparents, everybody out there who's doing great, who's being amazing, who's being kind.
0: Yeah.
1: And whoever that is doing whatever it takes to for Breast Awareness Month, which is this month, October, shout out to you. It's so important.
0: Yeah, absolutely. And also remember, this month happens to be Independence Month as well. So if you're not an independent man or woman, what are you doing with your life? Even our kids are independent, eh?
1: Yeah.
0: When they are not at home, eh? They are flexing.
1: But then this independent thing, I wasn't explained to us very well. This adult thing, I would have to go back to my parents, please.
0: And do what? And stress them.
1: It's okay. I want to be fed. I want to be clothed.
0: Awe. This and needs to be discussed at length.
1: I need to use my salary for something else. Thank you.
0: Colonization all over again. Now something big is happening this Saturday. It's the RNG Oktoberfest 2026 Africa Unleashed. Now it's going to be happening at the RNG Arena. You need to be 18 years old and over and get your tickets via Tessera and CompuTicket. Why don't you?
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0: It is a blissful 6th of October 2026, and Finance and National Planning Minister Dr. Stumbekom Sokotwane says government, rather Zambia, I beg your pardon, has sealed financing for the road connectivity along the Lobito Corridor and is now awaiting procurement. And Angolan Minister of Transport Ricardo Villegas said the railway to the Atlantic is fully operational and the master plan work is the most advanced among the three countries. Now, can you believe it? We're talking Bangweulu here. Others are talking about the Atlantic.
1: Yeah.
0: It's a huge advancement. If we're taking advantage of the Lobito Corridor, I mean, why not?
1: Well, we'll have to see how it's going to turn out, most definitely. When lots of money is involved, you got to be rest assured that the Bank of Zambia is involved. BOZ has raised 300 million kwacha from Investrust assets. Bank of Zambia says it has raised about 300 million kwacha, which is a lot of money, from assets of Investrust Bank, which was closed down, which was taken into possession by the central bank in 2024 following insolvency concerns. So the funds will be distributed according to the law that are very much relevant with regards to the process, as long as it's completed. And I don't know, we're going to benefit from that money, from that 300 million kwacha. Be rest assured, if you're a citizen of the Republic of Zambia, you are going to definitely at least fill the 300 million kwacha, because it will be to go in different sectors. They will borrow people who need to borrow money, and if you need to at least approach the Bank of Zambia if you need something, the 300 million kwacha will work for you.
0: Definitely. And a total of 140 million kwacha has been committed by UAE investors to investment into the Sekute Free Zone in Kazungula District. Fortress, what can you do with $140 million?
1: First of all, I am going to buy food so that I think properly, because when people are hungry, they don't think properly. I need to buy food. I need to be full

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1: I see another Pamela Gondo here. 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
0: Now, remember, if you're going to make money, make it the legal way and do not skip the country with other people's money. 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

0: name is Magnus Mando, and you might know him as Mag 44. He was raised with Christian values, confirm.
1: Sometimes.
0: But then at the end of the day, you know, your household name, knowing to say, you know, parents would say, don't play this music, but right. For this one, you can play it. Mag 44, welcome to Power FM.
1: Thank you. It's so good to be here. It's always good to be here.
0: Well, you're absolutely welcome. So being such a big name in the music industry, and we have you on the station, it's such an honor for us.
1: Thank you. Because, you know, we
0: heard, okay, Mag 44 is coming. We're like, you know what, stop whatever you're doing. Mag 44 is in the building.
2: The
1: Thank you. No, it's the honor is mine. I'm
0: yes. So now, for the sake of the person who, you know, hasn't really been acquainted with your music or hasn't listened to your music yet,
1: Right. Yeah. What
0: is your sound? What is that called?
1: I mean, it's definitely, I would just say it's music that has a point to glorify God at all times.
0: Mm-hmm.
1: So whatever it is that I'm singing, like, you know, I'll do hip-hop, we'll do a bit of Afrobeat, we'll do a bit of whatever is you know, whatever I feel like, you know, led to do, or whatever is trending or whatever.
0: Mm-hmm.
1: But at the end of the day, the sound can change, but the message is constant. Like,
0: wonderful. Yeah. So what would you say inspired you to pursue music from the get-go, and who were your biggest influences?
1: Music has always been inspired by, I would say, it's something that I just love. Mm-hmm. You know, like, I just love music. Like,
0: mm-hmm.
1: I love figuring it out. It's you know, I'm a very chilled guy.
2: Yeah.
1: So I'm not, like, you know, attention to detail about
0: mm-hmm.
1: anything.
0: Mm-hmm.
1: But music, I pay attention to that thing.
0: Nice.
1: And
0: yeah.
1: Sometimes I actually don't like listening to it, because it's like, I feel like I'm working. But yeah, I've always loved music. My mom was a huge influence as well.
0: Mm-hmm.
1: My family was, you know, they are the type of people who would sing before anything. Before eating, we'll sing a song.
0: Yeah.
1: Before sleeping, we'll sing a song. You know, like, they were Methodists and very traditional. So there was always singing in the house.
0: Mm-hmm.
1: And then my older brother is the one who introduced me to hip-hop. So he played me the first hip-hop songs I ever heard. He wrote my first rap for me.
0: And, wonderful.
1: Yeah, so that's, I would say those were my influences to music.
0: Wonderful. So now you've recorded quite a number of, you know, a good number of songs and releases,
1: yeah.
0: of course,
1: yeah.
0: that have taken the country by storm. And I don't want to limit this to Zambia, because
1: yeah.
0: your music has been listened to even over the oceans. And
1: yeah, yeah.
0: You know, but you had songs like Vichani and
1: yeah.
0: Mi I Beats.
1: Right,
0: you remember
1: right,
0: that?
1: Right, yes.
0: Featuring Esther. Yeah.
1: Yes, Esther Piri. Yes.
0: Yes. And a whole lot of other tunes as well. And for the year 2026, we can proudly say you've done such an amazing job in the
1: yeah.
0: music industry. How has your music career really been received amongst your loved ones? Have they been supportive?
1: Yeah.
0: And also, do you have loyal fans that you feel like, okay, these ones have been with me from
1: yeah.
0: the get-go?
1: 100%, man. I mean, my family is my number one support system. I have a daughter who loves the music, surprisingly, of course my older sister Kundamando, she's one of those people from the beginning. She's the one who bought me my first computer, which I used to then produce artists like Pompey and Abel Chungu and
2: yeah.
1: Esther Chungu Nyetandona. Yeah, my family is definitely a huge support.
2: You know, the most craziest thing is people are so shocked to find out that
1: yeah.
2: Amanda is your sister.
1: Yeah, because we are worlds apart.
2: Yeah.
1: I mean, she's out there talking to presidents and doing all this stuff. I'm down here with my people.
0: Now for the person that really understands how music works, like, it's a language.
1: Yeah.
0: Listening to your pieces, it's not quite like a producer just sat down and made a beat. No.
1: Right. Yeah.
0: It's like there's so much passion that goes in there.
1: Yeah.
0: Which song or project in your career means the most to you, and why?
1: I think one project that I would say means a lot. I would say this last album, which I just did, I wouldn't say like it's even the most of the songs are sort of mid tempo slow.
0: Yes.
1: For me, it's a passion project because I was thinking a lot about my mom and just my journey with music, you know, and you know what doing this album reminded me of is that the, you know, like sometimes in life you're going through all these different things, but one day it will all like make sense, like just everything adds up. And you know, I think now I'm pretty old now. I won't say my age.
0: Pretty old.
1: Pretty old.
0: If Mag 44 is pretty old, no, then no, I'm no. really old.
1: No. I'm probably. Anyways, well, let's not get into that. But you know, so you know, I'm at a place in my life where I look back at my life and I start to see how God was working in the different spaces. Mm. You know, sometimes when you're in a situation, you sort of ask yourself, like, why am I in this situation? Mm. Why is this happening to me? Oh, yes. You know what I mean? And, you know, reaching where I am now and looking, like, and saying, oh, wow, this is how far God has brought me. And this is what all of this meant. You know, it reaches a point where it makes sense. So what I would say is this album really portrays that very much with regards to it's a commemoration of my mom and also just my journey. But I would say the album that is like, how can I call it? So you know, the first album is always special because like it brings you out. You know, you start like it's your first dip in the pool of the industry. So I loved that album, but I think I loved my second album even more because what happened was I made that album a Zamrock album. And, you know, I can't say like it was received very well. I feel like people were still like, what's this Zamrock thing?
0: Yeah.
1: And so, because this was in 2015. And so, you know, but I'm attached to that album because of what it has evolved into, even just because I remember Sampa the Great reached out to me and said, hey, look, I'm gonna do an album. And I want to tap into this Zamrock thing.
0: Mm-hmm.
1: So I remember thinking, yo, bro, I did this Zamrock thing and people didn't quite, they didn't receive it. So I don't know
0: how it's going to be for you.
1: You know how it's going to be for you. But it's just like, yeah, no, look, we can work it out where we still keep modern sounds and, you know, and blend that with Zamrock. And it worked very well. Of course, we all know what happened with the album. You know, it's getting all these placements in these Black Panther and all that different
0: stuff. Wakanda forever.
1: You know, so you know, watching that journey unfold where you're doing something and then it doesn't quite make sense when you're doing it.
0: Mm.
1: And then later on someone says, oh, but what if you tried it like this? And then you're like, oh, okay. And then, you know, it starts to, so I would say that sound-wise is my favorite album because it leads to so much. And even when you hear Sampa's new album, the evolution of Zamrock in there is crazy.
0: So, yeah, absolutely. I mean, listen, Mag 44, we can actually have this conversation for an entire hour, if not 3 hours.
1: Yeah.
0: I would say that, I mean, this is my personal view. You're one artist and producer who's been able to break boundaries. You know, there's always been a notion that, oh, this one is a gospel artist, this one is a secular artist.
1: Right.
0: But you're one person who's able to show up in both categories without having to say, oh, I'm from the other side.
1: Right.
0: So how do you feel about the growth and changes happening in Zambia's music industry?
1: I mean, Zambian music industry is lovely to watch. Looking at what guys are able to do, you know, even just shouting out Sampa the Great, Pompey, even Your Maps, you know, like just everybody is doing something. Chef, Slap. It's I love our industry, man. Like there's just amazing people and there's amazing people coming up I shout out like 76 Drums, you know, it's shout out to people like Tio. It's like a buffet.
0: Yeah.
1: Like,
0: yeah.
1: You can literally sit the whole day and listen to only Zambian music,
0: yeah.
1: And you'll be fine. You know what I mean? And you can't say at all, they all sound the same. Like, people are doing different things. It's a concoction. It's omelette or whatever. I don't know what you want to call it. So, and I love it, man. I'm so proud to be part of it. Proud of people like B-Flow as well, who are shaping the industry with just how he comments, and you know, even being our president as Zam. So it's a beautiful industry, man. There is things we can get better at, for sure. You know, like, there's always room for improvement.
0: Yeah.
1: But I would say that with so far so good, man. So far so good. We've really grown, and you know, looking forward to even bigger growth.
0: Yeah. Wonderful. As we wrap up today's interview, if you could give one piece of advice to the younger you, what would it be?
1: Piece of advice to the younger me is that it will all make sense one day. Everything will make sense. You know, it may look, whatever it is that I could have been going through 20 years from ago or whatever, and may have looked like, why is this happening? But it all adds up. You know, like, there's a reason for everything. And one day you'll be like, oh, that's why that happened.
0: Yeah.
1: It's all there to shape each and every one of us to be better people. Yeah.
0: Absolutely. Mac 44, it's been a pleasure hosting you on Temanga 913. We look forward to a bigger, bigger conversation after this one.
1: No problem. Thank you.
0: You're absolutely welcome. We've been hosting one of the best producers in the country. His name is Mac 44. And in case you haven't followed his journey, well, you can simply follow him. Mac, for those who want to find you online, how can they find you?
1: Yeah, so I'm on at the name is Mac 44 on Instagram and TikTok. And then Facebook, I think it's just Mac44. Yeah, just look for Mac.
0: Yeah, be sure to follow him. And also be sure to stay glued to your number one hit radio, Power FM, for more of his music. This is Temanga 913. Fortress and I are taking you on a journey. And did you know, this is the only place where you get to win yourself some goodies. And we're not going to give it away. Still stay tuned right here on your number one hit radio.
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6: 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For him.
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0: and the ones who sit still. The ones up high. 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This is pure. This is refreshing. 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

0: Of surprises is the RNG Oktoberfest 2026, and I hope you're ready for it. In case you've been caught unawares, guess what? You can still get yourself, you can actually get yourself tickets today via Tessera or Compute Ticket. Now, it's happening on the 10th of October 2026 at the RNG Arena, and gates will open at 14 hours, and the party will run until 2 a.m. Yes, Pakakuma 02. That's what's going on. And if you want to, you know, if you don't have plans for transportation, Okwenda has you covered. Free transportation will be available for you as a festival goer from East Park Mall. 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Avail yourself. 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Get yourself a ticket and we'll have fun under the Zambian sun. We have with us in studio Mampi. Ladies and gentlemen, welcome to Power FM, Mampi.
1: Thank you so much. Thanks for having me.
0: Yeah, absolutely welcome. Now, for an artist who has spent years building a career, building a profile, and now I can safely say you've made it. You don't even have to physically push your name. If somebody says Mampi, even our kids will be like, oh yeah, she did such and such a song. You know what I mean? How does that make you feel?
1: It's humbling, honestly. Yeah. It can only be God, obviously, determination, but God above all. So yeah, it's a great feeling.
0: Yeah,
1: it is a great feeling.
0: So the RNG Oktoberfest is coming, and people who've never really gotten an opportunity to see you live will get to watch you live. What can they look forward to?
1: It's going to be explosive, guys. I'm playing live, by the way, so I'm playing live music, strictly
0: Wonderful.
1: Live music. I have my dancers ready, my backup vocalists are ready. Just come with comfortable shoes, whatever you do. Look good, but just make sure you're comfortable, because I am planning to keep you on your toes the whole night.
0: Absolutely.
1: Throughout my session, yeah.
0: Wonderful.
1: Yeah.
0: So now, Mampi, the RNG Oktoberfest happens to be one of the most consistent events ever.
1: Yeah. Mm-hmm.
0: And this is not your first time performing there. And the fact that, you know, your name comes up at the RNG Oktoberfest, what are some of the things that you have done, like where you feel like, okay, I think music yanga in Africa pass, so that's how come I'm constantly, my name is coming up, people are demanding to see me at the RNG Oktoberfest?
1: I think it's about the connection with your fans.
0: Yeah.
1: Music that is relatable is timeless, and also just never taking your fans for granted. Every time you show up, you need to make sure you give them a show. Yeah, so I think that's what it's about.
0: Not
1: yeah.
0: only are you a recording artist, you're a performing artist. This mm-hmm. is not something that's easy to come by. What's your secret?
1: It's crazy. But like I said, it's the passion, I guess,
0: yeah.
1: that drives me. Anything that is passion-driven, I always say this over and over. Don't know how many times I'm going to say it. But yeah, you best be assured that you do take your places.
0: Wonderful,
1: yeah.
0: wonderful.
1: Mm-hmm.
0: So the question that begs, really, is what are some of the pieces of music that people can expect you to perform live at the RNG Oktoberfest this year? And is there a hint that you can actually give?
1: I don't want to hint, guys. I don't want to give you my set. So please just show up in numbers. I just promise to give you an amazing show.
0: Yeah.
1: Yeah.
0: All right. So
1: the lists is a surprise.
0: So Mampi, you've always been known throughout the years. You never disappoint. First of all, your performance. Second of all, your styling. What outfit are we yet to experience this year?
1: I haven't figured it out yet. For real.
0: Said the
1: it's
0: woman who's
1: work,
0: always looking top notch.
1: Yes, I'm sure I'll come up with something.
0: Now, Mampi, you happen to be a stylist as well.
1: Yeah.
0: Tell us more about that.
1: I am a stylist. I style my entire team, all my outfits, videos. I'm a director as well, so I direct my music videos. I'm a songwriter. Yeah.
0: Yeah?
1: Mm-hmm.
0: So now, on your musical journey, I know that, you know, there are wrinkles here and there sometimes in a career. Anybody's career has that moment where they felt like, okay, this one, it took a nosedive somewhere about Mukushi. You know what
1: yeah,
0: I mean?
1: Mm-hmm.
0: Looking back at your career, which song or moment changed everything for you? And what are the biggest challenges that you were able to overcome?
1: So, first of all, being a female artist in this industry is not easy because they look down on you, they downplay your work and your effort. Most of the time, like even when you listen to people come up with legendary names, you find that most females will be left out.
0: Mm.
1: Not because they haven't done much, but because it's a female.
0: Mm-hmm.
1: And we face so many challenges. I'm sure you know. I think it's everywhere.
0: Yeah.
1: It's everywhere now. You know, like every female goes through those challenges where people don't think you're capable of doing certain things. And even when you do it, they just want to act like they don't see it. You know what I mean? Mm. So there's been a couple of challenges, but at the end of the day, like I said, if you're passion driven, your passion will drive you. There's days you feel like giving up. So many things have happened. I mean, it's been so many.

0: Years, ups and downs, but then because of the passion, you still get up and do what you love to do because of the love for the music, and then also the connection that you have with your fans. There's those that just look up to you, they've been there from day one, and you don't want to give up on them, you know what I mean? So I think that's what has kept me going. And then also discipline, you have to be very disciplined because it's not easy, but you gotta be disciplined. And like I said, just never take your fans for granted. Show up every time, show up and show out.
1: Well, one thing is a consolation. Mampi will be there on stage. And, of course, you can actually head on over to the event, which happens to be the RNG Oktoberfest 2026, so that you can watch her perform live on stage.
0: I'm excited.
1: And
0: I'm
1: then the fact that you are withholding some information means we must.
0: It's
1: we
0: about
1: should.
0: To go down.
1: Now, for the sake of our fans that are only hearing about your music now, and first of all, I'm going to ask, where have you been? Where have you been? Which part of the world have you been in? We are worldwide.
0: I've lost count right now.
1: Yeah, right.
0: Yes, I have. I just came back from an Oceania tour. That's Solomon Islands, Papua New Guinea, Vanuatu. I just came back last week, like 5 days before the October, the Stanbic Music Festival. So I've been everywhere, really. Uganda, I performed in France.
1: No wonder our Ugandan followers here are busy crying for Mampi Kupao.
0: I want to go back. Ugandans are amazing. So I've lost count. I have to write it down to remember exactly where I've been, but I've been almost everywhere. Performed at the World Gala in Beijing. I represented Africa at the World Gala, and I was the only African representative, by the way. That was 2018, so I've been...
1: Ladies and gentlemen, let's talk about these things. Because she's a female artist doesn't mean these things don't have to be spoken about.
0: Yeah,
1: let's cheer for a sister. Let's promote local talent, female local talent.
0: Yeah,
1: because, you know, it's very hard.
0: There's so many talented female artists, but because of the challenges, most of them just give up along the way.
1: Well,
0: not because they're not talented.
1: Yeah, I hear you. Mampi, congratulations, first of all, for being, you know, consistent generations and generations. Heck,
0: thank you so much.
1: I was dancing to your music from way back when you're starting out, and now my kids are actually dancing to your music. That's something.
0: Great. It's a good feeling.
1: Yeah, it's a great feeling. Go power. Go girl.
0: Thank you.
1: Mampi, it's been a pleasure hosting you on Power FM. We look forward to seeing you at the RNG Oktoberfest on Saturday.
0: Thank you so much, and thanks for having me.
1: Yeah, absolutely. Welcome. So for you who has never heard her music, let's gather here. You can't say that. Stay tuned to your number one hit radio to hear more music done by Queen Diva herself, Mampi, right here on your number one hit radio. It's 1534 and Power. And also remember, if you've got more questions about the RNG Oktoberfest and how you can go watch Mampi live, all you need to do is get in touch with us on WhatsApp on 0955-997-997.
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1: Come on, Mac 44, call him Mr. Mando. Old school, rockin' FUBU and the Kango. And Zembelela, my name is Kango. Welcome to the jungle.
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1: 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Today goes my cough. 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Turn back.

Jealous Murder and Zlatan with It's Over. I don't know what it is about these talented people that make breakup sound like they're a piece of cake. Babalwa features Jazzworld, Elaine in the yet another one. No, hold on, we're getting there. So

0: Unjani, and it is 15:59 on Power 91.3 FM Lusaka. Joe Boy came through with YBTM. Now remember that you can actually make a request for a song just because it's a Tuesday. And still coming up is a ticket giveaway courtesy of Sterkinoco Cinemas. 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

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But the way it works is that you will get a token number which allows you to be entered into a draw and will be able to see that you are indeed playing the game. So you can play for different prizes. Now let me start mentioning them one by one. On top of the pyramid, we do have a Honda Fit that we are giving away to one of you who has been playing consistently. And shout out to our previous winner who won all the way from Southern Province, who won himself a Honda Fit, and that was on the 5th of October yesterday, courtesy of Win Big Zambia. He was playing and he only played for a 50 kwacha. So keep on playing and play as many times as you can. And we also do have a TV. This comes with a decoder that you can play. This one you can play for a 20 kwacha. If you have a 20 kwacha in your mobile money account right now, start playing the game by you dialing *474#. We also do have 3 smartphones that we give out every single day. Every day, one of you get to walk away with one of those 3 smartphones, and this is just for a 10 kwacha. Now, I'm got a 10 kwacha in your account. Start dialing *474# and start playing. And we have some money that we are ready to be giving away. 3,000 kwacha, that is just for a 20 kwacha. And I'm got a 20 kwacha. You can either choose to play for the television set with a decoder, or you can choose to play for the 3,000 kwacha. And that's how you'll be entered into a draw, and you stand a chance of winning the 3,000 kwacha. Now, for these draws that I've mentioned, that is for a TV, for a car, or for a 3,000 kwacha, you can either watch Power TV, Crown TV, and ZNBC TV 1, and that is at 18 hours and 15:30 for you to win all these amazing prizes. And we also do have a 500 kwacha that you get to walk away with, and this one you only have to sweat a 7 kwacha from your account, just like that. At least 2 lucky winners gets to walk away with the 500 kwacha, and that is at least 3 times in a week. And we have 100 kwachas that we are giving away right here on this show on Win Big Zambia. And for this one, you only have to spend a 3 kwacha from your mobile money account, whatever network that you're using. You can just spend a 3 kwacha and you will win that 100 kwacha. It will be yours. So you can't miss this chance. Be among the winners every single day and start

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0: 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Will you be the next big winner? Don't just watch others win. 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Win big, Zambia. 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

0: was Molly, and the song is called Jet Ski. Features Theodora on it and Warren Mills with Me Plus You Equals Two. I said it.
1: Oh, okay.
0: Me plus I know you. The voice of Warren Mills. I didn't even have to have a look.
1: That's why it's raining outside.
0: So, just so you know, this is a jinx. It's actually a jinx.
1: Jinx!
0: Yes, it's a jinx. If you're not a fan of rain like me, you have people like Fortress who just command the rain to come down. Aww, and it comes down.
1: I wish I can command my bank account.
0: Manje ba Fortress. When you're commanding the rain, can you make sure that you focus kuli minda?
1: Yeah.
0: Where there's actual food-giving crops.
1: Hey, here there is.
0: Where?
1: Behind where we are.
0: See? Where?
1: There's a farm somewhere.
0: Madam, no. So here... We're in Foxdale area, in case you're wondering, along Zambezi Road, near Ngwerere Police. Yes, we are Powerhouse Media Group. And the building looks like a big, big cake, really.
1: It is very big.
0: With red icing.
1: You can't miss
0: maroon
1: it.
0: Maroon icing. Yeah. When I talk about cake, I'm almost like eating bits and pieces
1: now
0: of the building.
1: Now you're giving me cravings.
0: Okay, now we're getting into your sports update shortly. Find out who has shamed all of us and who's probably carrying trophies.

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1: To kickstart with your sports update this afternoon, I am so happy to talk about our women's national team, the Copa Queens.
2: You mean the ones that are making us proud?
1: Yes, the ones who are actually playing the game.
2: Let's talk about them. Mm. The ones who are actually kicking the ball the right way.
1: Yes,
2: yeah, and scoring it and netting it like no one else.
1: You know what's up. So the Zambia women's national team, the Copa Queens, held a recovery session at Mutesa Stadium in Kampala on Monday evening as preparations continued for their 2028 Olympic qualifier against Uganda. The session was designed to help the players recover from the fatigue of the journey after the team arrived in Kampala earlier on Monday. Interim head coach Charles Ahaluwono and his technical staff put the 22 players currently in camp through a light recovery program as the squad stepped up preparations for Thursday's first leg encounter. I cannot wait. I do have so much hope for them. I know they are definitely going to win. So on the 8th of October 2026 at Hamzna Kivubo Stadium in Kampala, with kickoff scheduled for 15 hours, Zambia will face the Crested Cranes of Uganda.
2: Wonderful. We wish them the best of luck. And England will close in on qualification for the 2026-2027 Nations League quarterfinals if they beat Czech Republic at Wembley on Tuesday night. Do you think they're going to make it?
1: Yep. Well, I believe in Harry Kane.
2: All right. Well, we wish them the best of luck. This has been your sports update on your number one hit radio, Power.
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0: 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It's Uganda Airlines. And Uganda Airlines links you to 18 destinations across 12 countries, including London, Mumbai, Dubai, Harare, Nairobi, Kenya, Dar es Salaam, Zanzibar, Juba, Lagos, Bujumbura. Well, the list is endless. Be sure to fly Ugandan Airlines. The big hash sly, cabs are the small, and the corner. And before this, we had Ladies in How It Goes, and yeah, we'll find out how it goes this Saturday at the RNG Oktoberfest. I hope you're coming. Be sure to get your tickets via Tessera now.
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6: 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You get it? 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You don't have to go chasing them at the neighbor's house or maybe your cousin's house, your sister's house, your nephew's house. You can actually experience all of this entertainment firsthand, courtesy of MultiChoice Zambia. So there have been a lot of questions that we've been receiving here at Power FM regarding DSTV subscription. No, so the thing is that there are a lot of bouquets that you can work with. 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You could be in Benin, Botswana, Burkina Faso, Burundi, Cameroon, Angola, Central African Republic, Chad, Comoros, Djibouti, the Democratic Republic of Congo, Equatorial Guinea, Eritrea, Eswatini, Ethiopia, Gabon, the Gambia, Ghana, Guinea-Bissau, Ivory Coast. Well, the list is endless. All in all I can tell you is that, well, DSTV is everywhere, all right? 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They show up and you need to, you know, handle them like a boss. 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

0: If you want to hear good news, you've got to hear news like, you know, you've got a 16-track star-studded album, Stargirl. Well, this dropped with major features including Wizkid, Rema, and a surprise collaboration with Zayn Malik on track Heaven Baby. And this is Iris Star, and the song is called Treasure. Before this was Nadia Nakai, Tours, and Bettini. It's 1723 on Power.
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The goal is to make the money, then blow it. And maybe you're planning an investment. Well, it's entirely up to you. For now, Punyuka Bampete, courtesy of Casper Nyoves. Before this was, of course, we had Lona with Pressure and Fireball DML in Timoti. Still coming up on more hits. And, of course, the Power FM Evening News. I say of course because we do this every day. The news comes on, we talk about the things that are trending, and maybe you are in the news this evening. We're going to stay seated, and if we're moving, definitely turning up the volume because this is your big break. It's 17:34 on Power, and in case you haven't heard, there's a way in which you can make yourself an extra buck. Your entertainment funds just got better, courtesy of Ichola Megabox. You can actually make yourself an extra buck, courtesy of Ichola Megabox, simply by dialing *464*2# and select the raffle draw now to play.

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1: Be sure to play the game today. It's Ichola Mega Box. Simply dial *464*2# now for you to stand a chance of winning yourself some money. We are giving away 150 kwacha on the show. Could you be a lucky winner? Well, we'll find that out. Keep playing, and remember, the more you hear the song and the more you hear the ad, the more others are playing. And in order for your number to stay in the system, all you need to do is play as many times as you can. You know how it is when you've got a man, right? You've got a man or you've got a woman and you rarely see them. Do you know what happens? What happens? Somebody else will be utilizing that time because you're giving away free airtime for another person to locate them and chit-chat with them and possibly even take them to the Himalayas. Don't be that person that gives an opportunity to the next person. Make sure you play as many times as you can. And remember, you can also play Chicoin courtesy of Ichola Mega Box. And all you need to do is dial *464*2#. So I'm going to do, I'm going to run you through real quick on what you need to get you going. I know you've possibly dialed the USSD code and you're saying to yourself, I don't know where to go. I mean, the best thing in life is to say when you don't know, right? So now here we go. *464*2#. Let's get started. That's *464*2#. When you dial that, go to OK. Yeah, you enter. And then options are going to come. There's option one, which happens to be Power FM Lusaka. Then option two is Power FM Kawe. There's option three, which is Power FM Livingston. And option four is Power TV. Power TV, which is in UZ. And then we also do have option five, which happens to be Beats TV. Beats TV is also one of our babies, just so you know. Yeah, so you're right at home. So now, for this particular show, you need to go to option one, which happens to be Power FM Lusaka. You know why? Because Drive is on. So because Drive is on, you want to get super interactive with Cookie, don't you? Yeah? Be sure to play the game so that you can walk away with some quachas. So now when you do go to option one, there's option one, which is heads or tails, which is Chikoinimwe. So this is the one that you also need to take advantage of. Then option two happens to be Picket Box. You can make money instantly. There's so many ways to make money on Ichola Mega Box. And option three is for the raffle draw. So the raffle draw is the one that we do a draw here in studio. Now remember, the draw, the system is computerized so that not even I can choose a winner. I don't even know who's going to win. So I only know who you are when I do call you. Right, so be sure to remember that there's nothing like, oh, because she didn't like me, or because, no, there's no such thing. The system is computerized, so meaning the more your number shows up, the higher chances of winning as many times as you can. And remember, it's not a one-stop thing. You can win as many times as you'd like. So the more you play, the higher your chances of winning. Let's get started. Simply dial *464*2#.

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0: VAZ backs president's call to intensify livestock disease control. Government set to sign an MOU on Thursday with the United States government to support health sector. In international news, EU suspends imports of meats from Namibia over FMD fears. And in sports, England-based Jessica Johnson joins Copper Princesses camp in Casablanca.
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0: With upfront and reliable news every day, my name is Abigail Trassis. VAZ backs president's call to intensify livestock disease control. The Veterinary Association of Zambia, VAZ, has welcomed President Hakainde Hichilema's call for intensified efforts to control livestock diseases. President Hichilema made the call during the Samu Liamomba traditional ceremony in Monze on Sunday, urging veterinary officers to work day and night to protect Zambia's $1 billion annual livestock export target. VAZ President Dr. Eugene Walia says veterinarians are already working to vaccinate animals, investigate outbreaks, and enforce movement controls. However, he says staff shortages, limited transport, inadequate operational funding, and weak diagnostic capacity are hampering disease control. VAZ is calling for a veterinary human resource audit, recruitment, stronger disease surveillance, secure livestock checkpoints, and fully functional veterinary laboratories. Dr. Walia says the association wants to meet President Hichilema to discuss practical measures to strengthen animal health and support the country's beef export ambitions.
3: Some of the decisions now needed, such as Treasury Authority to recruit tests with the highest offices in the land, the association therefore respectfully requests an audience with His Excellency the President at his earliest convenience, together with the Honorable Minister and Permanent Secretary of Fisheries and Livestock, to report on the directives he himself issued and to agree practical steps to which the association stands ready to contribute its expertise. We thank the President for his call and congratulate him once again on his re-election. Our members are wide awake and ready to work day and night. Give our officers the numbers, the transport, secure checkpoints, and the laboratories, and the USD $1 billion beef export target is within reach.
0: Government will on Thursday sign a revised memorandum of understanding with the United States government to support health sector financing over the next 5 years. The Minister of Health, Dr. Roma Chilengi, says the agreement follows months of negotiations and consultations, including submissions from civil society organizations and members of the public. Dr. Chilengi says concerns raised over the duration of the MOU, data protection, intellectual property, benefit sharing, and specimen sharing have all been addressed. He says the revised agreement will not require Zambia to share any specimens, while individual patient data will also not be shared, with information limited to monitoring and evaluating the program. The MOU will see that the United States of America provide financial support to augment government funding to the health sector, or Zambia incrementally increases its own contribution over the five-year period. Dr. Chulengi says the agreement is expected to mobilize a combined funding envelope of $3.6 billion United States dollars from the two governments. The signing is scheduled to take place on Thursday at the Ministry of Finance.
4: As a requirement, the government of Zambia is expected to incrementally increase the contribution to health so that by the end of the 5 years, when the support from the U.S. government funding goes down, the funding from the government of Zambia will have increased, in essence not creating a gap in the financing of the health sector as a result of cessation of the MOU. So in that sense, it is a very positive development that helps our financing of health in the country. Now,
0: meanwhile, government has intensified preparations for the anticipated El Niño season, with authorities calling for early warnings to be translated into action. Minister of Green Economy and Environment, Dr. Gilbert Siame, says the preparedness must ensure water, food and other essential supplies reach vulnerable communities before the rains. Dr. Siame was speaking during a briefing with Disaster and Risk Management Division National Coordinator Norman Chipakupaku. Mr. Chipakupaku says government has activated response clusters covering agriculture, health, education, nutrition, water and sanitation, energy and emergency logistics. He says the Food Reserve Agency is working to build the National Strategic Reserve to more than 1 million metric tons, while boreholes are being drilled and rehabilitated at risk areas. Government has also maintained drought insurance with the African risk capacity since 2019. The public has been urged to follow weather forecasts and advisories from the Zambia Meteorological Department and rely on official government channels for information. The Drug Enforcement Commission, DEC, has arrested several suspects in separate drug trafficking and illegal importation operations conducted across the country. DEC Public Relations Officer Alan Tamba says officers in Pika, Muchinga Province arrested four men and seized 11.9 kilograms of high-grade cannabis, along with three motorbikes believed to have been used to transport the drugs. In Lusaka, Kalingalinga area, officers also arrested three men after seizing cocaine, methamphetamine and cannabis. Two of the suspects were found with 10 rocks of cocaine and 23 sachets of methamphetamine weighing 5.9 grams. Mr. Tamba says a controlled delivery operation from Chirundu to Lusaka also led to the arrest of a 50-year-old Zimbabwean woman, Kapiao Tsitsi, after she collected luggage containing 3.2 kilograms of high-grade cannabis at the intercity bus terminus. Meanwhile, in Kazungula, the DEC arrested two truck drivers in separate operations after discovering a combined 72 boxes containing 3,456 bottles of Benylin with codeine concealed in truck trailers. And in Mansa, the commission arrested a 52-year-old man, Chisala Chishala, for allegedly trafficking in 13.6 kilograms of dry cannabis. Mr. Tamba says all the suspects are in custody pending judicial proceedings. He has since urged members of the public to report suspected drug-related activities to the commission. In international news, the European Union has temporarily suspended imports of fresh Namibian beef and other livestock products following an outbreak of foot and mouth disease. Namibia reported its first outbreak of the disease in its main commercial livestock zone in 60 years last month, prompting a nationwide ban on livestock movement and meat exports. The EU says the suspension covers fresh meat from cattle, sheep and goats, as well as meat from certain farmed and wild-hoofed animals and and some processed meat products. However, processed meat subjected to the most severe risk mitigation treatment will remain eligible for entry into the EU. The EU is Namibia's largest beef market, accounting for more than 80% of the country's beef exports, with about 10 million kilograms of Namibian beef exported to Europe annually. EU Ambassador Anna Beatrice Martin says the suspension could affect a quarter of 40,000 direct jobs linked to exports to Europe. Still in international news, Nigeria's Air Force has revised the death toll from a military plane crash to 25 after initially reporting that 32 were on board. The Air Force says 5 crew members and 20 passengers were aboard the aircraft and that there were no survivors. The ATR-42 twin-engine turboprop crashed on Monday in a swampy area near Igbo Koda in Ondo State, southern Nigeria, while traveling from Benin City to Lagos. We now take a break and we'll return shortly with sports news.
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0: England-based forward Jessica Choloi-Johnson has joined the Copper Princesses camp in Casablanca, completing Zambia's 21-member squad ahead of the FIFA Under-17 Women's World Cup. Johnson, who is on the books of Aston Villa Under-21, says she is happy to be back with the team and hopes to contribute goals as Zambia targets progression from the group stage. The Copper Princesses will face China in a warm-up match on Friday, which Johnson says will provide an important test ahead of the tournament. Zambia is in Group D alongside Japan, Venezuela, and France, with the team opening its World Cup campaign against Japan on October 18th. The Copper Princesses will then face Venezuela before concluding the group stage against France on October 24th. The tournament, which will be hosted by Morocco, will feature 24 teams, with Africa represented by 5 countries, including the hosts. Zambia has qualified for 4 editions of the FIFA Under-17 Women's World Cup, beginning with the 2014 tournament. And on that sporting note, we've come to the end of the Power FM Evening News. For more upfront and reliable news, be sure to follow us on Facebook by searching for the Power News Network page. Before we go, hear the headlines once more. VAS backs president's call to intensify livestock disease control. Government set to sign an MOU on Thursday with the United States government to support health sector. In international news, EU suspends imports of meat from Namibia over FMD fears. And in sports, England-based Jessica Johnson joins Copper Princesses camp in Casablanca. 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Thank you for joining us and do have a lovely evening.
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